The Quiet Storm with Chris Breezy. She ain't you, but I'm glad she ain't you, because that's what makes you even more special. I'm Lenny Green, locking you in and locking you down. You know, that particular song, if you look at the video, he pays homage to his biggest idol, Michael Jackson. Actually, so many artists these days, and so many artists from back in the day, Michael has had a great impact on. Chris Breezy is a bad boy. He's good, baby. But what he does it right. And here's another one of your favorite songs that you love. It's called Residuals. And when it comes to love and time, that's a high residual. So be careful how you give it out. Welcome to the Quiet Storm, baby.

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0: soft and warm and sexy. The Quiet Storm with the Jones Girls, taking us back to 1979. Yeah, I did say the Jones Girls. Now, I know someone saying the Jones Girls. Yeah, Jones Girls gave us that song first in 1979. Then 16 years later, Escape came along and gave us that song, their rendition of that song, which they did an excellent job in 1995. Crazy, right? You know who was a part of that group? A woman who's celebrating her birthday today, Miss Shirley Jones. As a matter of fact, I think I need to surprise call her. I haven't spoken to Miss Shirley Jones in a minute, so she doesn't know I'm calling. So this is really a surprise. So call up Miss Shirley Jones. I'm going to keep my toes crossed. Hopefully she picks up.
1: Thank you for calling. You've reached Shirley. I'm sorry I'm unavailable at the moment, but your call is very important. So please, at the sound of the tone, leave your name, phone number with area code, and I will return your call as soon as possible. Again, thanks for calling, and you have a great day. Bye now.
0: Shirley Jones, I could not let the day go by without wishing you personally a happy, happy, blessed, and amazing birthday. This is Lenny Green from The Quiet Storm. I pray all is well with you, and I hope that you're on a beach vacationing somewhere that you haven't been in a long time, because you truly deserve it. But happy birthday from everyone here at The Quiet Storm, and all of your fans around the world wishes you the same. Bless you. Hey, look, we tried, right? But in addition to Shirley Jones celebrating her birthday today, and you celebrating her birthday today, the young brother who was a part of Power and Power Book 2, Michael Rainey Jr., he played Tariq St. Patrick. He's celebrating his birthday with you today. Actress Tiana Paris, who we've seen in Mad Men and so many other flicks, celebrating her birthday today. The rock star Joan Jett's birthday is today. The opera singer Andrea Bocelli, his birthday is today. You remember Happy Days back in the day? Remember Chachi? Scott Baio, his birthday is today. And I'll hit my brother Moneybagg Yo celebrating his birthday. So celebrate your life to the fullest. Remember, birthdays are feathers in the broad wing of time. I'm going to double it up with a Jones Girl song. Take it back a little bit with this one. I just love the name. And Miss Shirley Jones, happy birthday. We love you. The pieces. The Quiet Storm.
2: Hey, Shirley.
3: Yes, Valerie.
2: You know, we're your sisters, and we love you.
3: Right.
2: I've been watching you, and you don't look good at all.
3: Oh, no.
2: I hate to tell you this, but your man, he ain't doing you a bit of good. He's running you in the ground. You should leave him. Cut him loose. I mean, you're a young, nice-looking girl. Everybody likes you, even me.
3: Oh, yeah.
2: You have a nice personality and so on and so forth. And you know you can get another man. Somebody who's gonna treat you like a lady.

0: what, Shirley? Now, what do you want, Brenda?
1: I don't know who you're trying to fool. And even Mama said we should talk to you about this.
0: Oh, yeah?
1: Yeah, that's right. Because all that stuff you talk about him providing for you, that don't mean nothing. I mean, where was he at when your rent was back 3 months? And we had to all put our little bit of money together to keep a roof over not only your head, but his head, too. You see, I'm not trying to get in your business, but I just couldn't hold this back any longer. See,

0: Quiet Storm, making it sound good, and it's going to feel even better. I'm Lenny Green, preparing you for the next level up inside of the most relaxing space we need to be in. So you need to make some space for love, baby, because we're going to mess up the room tonight. Whatever space we can occupy, whether it's the bathroom, the kitchen, all that's fair game. Yeah, I'm in one of those kind of modes. Today is my birthday. Today is your birthday too, right? Well, happy birthday to you. You know, this is the cusp. Could be the last day of Virgo and the first day of Libra. So welcome to the Libra seasons. And of course, a lot of interesting things comes with the season of fall and as we celebrate the birthdays. But Libras, I want you to know, as I slide into the first day of October, God willing, I'm still celebrating my birthday. And I think everyone should definitely make it a point to do the same thing. Hey, let me just tell you, we got some company dropping by on Thursday as we cap up our week. The brother who gave you that song, This Is Why I Love You, Major, is coming by. And he's going to be talking about his brand new song. But let me give you a little taste of it just in case you missed the world premiere when we first introduced it to you. It's called May This Moment Never End. And that means this very moment, whatever moment you might be in, let it never end. Cherish the moments, baby, because that's what we live in, the moments. Welcome to the Quiet Storm.
1: What if a dream became reality? 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
1: The Quiet Storm. Request music going out to Maxine, who's locked in and enjoying us tonight in Kalamazoo. Thank you, baby, for locking in. Shout out to everyone in Battle Creek and Grand Rapids, Michigan. Shout out to everyone in Bryan College Station, Texas. Shout out to everyone who attends Texas A&M. I know you got a big game coming up this weekend with LSU. I'm going for y'all. Texas A&M, I know you're going to pull it off. I'll be watching, for sure. And millions of your fans will be watching. Shout out to all my Aggies that are locked in. So right now it's time for us to slide into that next level. And as we do that, I'm going to open up the Quiet Storm Vault. I made an attempt to reach out to this beautiful lady. Today is her birthday, but it's totally understandable if she couldn't get a hold of the phone. I hope she's vacationing somewhere that she hasn't visited in a long time and soaking up all that sun and all that great energy. I'm talking about the beautiful Shirley Jones of the Jones Girls. I want to take us back to 1986. This year, Shirley Jones is celebrating her 40th anniversary of this song. And ladies, something tells me you may have asked someone this yourself. Do you get enough love? If you don't, Miss Lady, you can get a lot of good musical loving tonight, including a great musical massage. This is a Quiet Storm Vintage Soul Classic. And happy birthday, Shirley Jones.

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It's okay to beg when you have to. Please don't go, ladies. I want you to get as comfortable as you need to get, as you want to get. I'm here to take good care of you tonight. Take care of those musical needs, desires, that moment. So get as comfortable as you like. Slip into something a little more, you know, loose fitting. Because I know for those of you who have been working all day and in those beautiful heels all day, you want to kind of just let your hair down. And this is the space where you can do all that and a whole lot more. My name is Lenny Green. Like me on my social media. And thank you for those of you who have already done that. I'm on Instagram at Lenny Green Official, or on Facebook at Lenny Green. And there's another page called The Quiet Storm with Lenny Green page on Facebook. So please lock in, connect with that. And you can also lock in with me on TikTok. As I get you prepared for Confessions of Love, I want to ask an interesting question. So, saying I love you, is there a time frame in a new relationship where you are expecting to hear it? And if you don't, let's say within 6 months, is that a deal breaker? Are you walking away? Let me rewind that one more time for you. Saying I love you, is there a time frame in a new relationship where you are expecting to hear it? And if it doesn't happen within, let's say, 6 months, is that a deal breaker? Are you walking away? Get ready to give me a call at the top of the hour. But right now, ladies, I want a double your musical treat. And I want to do it in the most interesting way. Wherever you might be, time for you and I to take control of each other in the quiet storm.

Relax, unwind, and get your sexy on inside of the Quiet Storm with Lenny Green.

Quiet Storm, giving you what you like, North and South Tulsa. Thank you for locking down with me tonight. To my lovers in Crown Heights, East New York, Brownsville and Bed-Stuy, the Village of Home, the Boogie Down Bronx. Much love going out to Uncle Willie Walker, Mr. Harlem himself. Shout out to Mr. Apollo. And shout out to our lovers that are locked in tonight in Pine Bluff, in Augusta, Milwaukee. Are you ready? Something tells me you are. Confessions of Love is coming up in just a moment. The question tonight is, saying I love you, yeah, is there a time frame in a new relationship where you are expecting to hear it? And if it doesn't happen, let's say within the next 6 months, is that a deal breaker for you? Do you walk away? Really want to know. Talk to me. And if you can't get me on the love lines, as I open up these calls, I want you to drop that email, LennyGreenTQS@gmail.com. I want to drop a song from a beautiful lady who we miss so dearly. Actually, to be honest, today would have been her birthday, but we lost her 2 years ago. But this song is so impactful and so iconic and so timeless, you might find yourself remembering it. It's from the beautiful Marlena Shaw. Go Away, Little Boy. It's a Quiet Storm. Vintage soul classic. Turn this baby up.

I said, darling, I want to be the perfect woman for you. I got myself a 3-year subscription to Essence magazine. Read it from cover to cover. You know I wanted to be perfect for him. I said, black is beautiful. Just keep getting up. Together we can make it. It's gonna be all right. Forget about what society says is or isn't, or what can or cannot be. Keep getting up. He quit his job. Came home one day with 14 mirrors. Some Afro sheen, some Afro clean, some Afro fluid, some Afro do it to it. Gonna sit up in the room and look at the black beautiful. Check out the boy, mother's love, mother's love. I said, well, my darling, I hate to get in your business, you know what I mean, but I mean, what about a job? I mean, what about the gas and the electricity? And well, not that I am equating a job with your manhood, you understand, but I mean, you did have a choice in this. He said, I got to get myself together. I'm tired of working for somebody else. I made me take out a small businessman's loan and open up a head shop. I said, but that's not bringing no money in. I mean, he said, you working, ain't you? Get off my back. I don't know. You see, I wasn't raised like that, y'all. I mean, I figure if I got to get up and go to work every day, then every able-bodied in the household's supposed to get up and go, at least looking. Well, I know it ain't easy out there, but I said, now, if for some reason you feel that you can no longer be the man that I thought you were at the beginning of our relationship, then I got this one thing to lay on you, my sweet.

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0: I'm taking it down tonight and sliding us all into some deeper waters when it comes to these love songs. My name is Lenny Green. You and I are in the quiet storm, and I want to welcome you inside of Confessions of Love. Saying I love you. Is there a time frame, especially when you get into a new relationship, where you are expecting to hear it? And let me play devil's advocate. And if it doesn't happen within, let's say, 6 months, are you going to walk away? Is that a deal breaker? Because maybe your love language is words of affirmation. And if you don't hear it, hard to digest it. I'm just kind of curious. I'm feeling around the park on this and want to know your thoughts. How do you feel? 212-545-1075. Thanks for calling in tonight. What do you say? Talk to me.
1: Lenny!
0: Sir, how are you?
1: Fine, sir. How are you?
0: I'm good, man. I'm good. Good to hear
1: That's
0: from you.
1: Good
0: to hear from you.
1: Hey, good to be heard from. Hey, Lenny, you know I'm a skeptic, so when you go tell me you love me, I want to know why. Hey, look, I ain't King Lancelot, you understand? So, like, 6 months is enough to bond and things and emotions and feelings to flow, but that love thing is a strong word, man, so.
0: It is.
1: You know.
0: But suppose she doesn't say it to you.
1: It don't bother me. If she don't tell me, but show me, then I'm cool. But then don't tell me and then don't show me. You know, don't tell me you love me and then you got all kind of chaos and confusion going on. Nah.
0: Right, let your actions speak for themselves. Right, exactly.
1: That's exactly what I'm saying. Let actions speak for itself. You can tell me you love me all day long, but doing all other kind of underhanded things to let me know you really don't love me.
0: Yeah, absolutely
1: love
0: not.
1: Love is dangerous. I'm cautious when it comes to loving you, understand me? So, but I love you. Okay, yeah, that's nice. Look, I ain't staying to say I'd be scared. I love you. What? Man, 100 miles an hour. Hey, I keep it real, man.

0: after I kept my sanity.
1: Because I gotta protect my heart. Because my heart is been damaged. It's fragile.
2: No,
1: so it's gonna take a real good one to come along and snatch me up.
2: Brother.
1: Matter of fact, I just got talking to one. We gonna go to a show. You can't get too close. You get near, but don't get close.
2: Wow.
1: Keep it real, man. Like I told my son, he called me, she got another. Ooh, he talking about his ex-girlfriend. I said, boy, I told you don't walk around with your heart on your sleeve. I said, you can't be pouring all your love and emotions into somebody that might don't even really care about you. So I always take the subtle, cautious approach.
2: Yeah, but you know what? How would you ever know? I mean, you got to take a step forward.
1: Well, I give them the benefit of the doubt. I give them a little bit of time. Hey, look, a lot of people like to ignore the signs and the writing on the wall. So, you know, man, don't take you too long to find out that she's 2 cars short of a deck. You understand what I'm saying? Yeah, hey, man, but God bless you, man. I wish you much continued success.
2: Thank you, brother.
1: With the show and everything. And, like, to the listeners, y'all just be careful and don't trust everybody to tell you they love you.
2: Facts. I always enjoy talking to you, brother.
1: Okay, you as well. God bless.
2: God bless, brother. Be safe.
1: All
2: right. That brother kept it real with us tonight, huh? I appreciate the call. I want to know what you have to say about this. Saying I love you. Is there a time frame in a new relationship where you are expecting to hear it? And if you don't hear it within 6 months, is that a deal breaker? Drop me that email at LennyGreenTQS@gmail.com. That's our W Musical Treat with Shy. Ladies, I want to be your comforter tonight. Ladies, I am musically with Shea Butter massaging you down in the quiet storm. Welcome to Confessions of Love.

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0: Welcome to the most intimate space to kick back and chill. With a glass of wine, some herbal tea, or maybe you're in the mood for some hot cocoa. This is the first evening of fall, and if you're feeling a little chilly, all those may warm you up a little bit. I'm Lenny Green. Welcome inside the Confessions of Love. If you just joined me, saying I love you. Is there a time frame in a new relationship where you are expecting to hear it? And if it doesn't happen within like 6 months, is that a deal breaker? Are you walking away? 212-545-1075. I appreciate you reaching out to me tonight. What are your thoughts?
1: Interesting question. I think, is there a timeline to say I love you? I think once two people decide that they're going to be committed to the relationship, meaning exclusive in a relationship, I think from that time you begin to probably want to hear it within the first maybe 3 to 6 months after saying, hey, we're going to be exclusive. You don't want to rush it. But I don't think, you know, if I don't hear it in 6 months, it is a deal breaker. I mean, it depends. You know, you got to invest time. So the question is, even after you've gone exclusive, have you invested the time to truly get to know that person? Because as you said, those three words carry so much weight.
0: Yeah.
1: And you want to be sure. So I don't think it's a deal breaker if they don't say it after 6 months. But if we're spending quality time and you're really getting to know me, I do expect to hear those words at some point, as well as give them back to you and reciprocate that.
0: So is your love language words of affirmation?
1: It sure is. Number one, words of affirmation. Number two, quality time. So both work together.
0: Understood, my love, and thank you for calling. I appreciate that. Once again, the question is, saying I love you, is there a time frame in a new relationship where you are expecting to hear it, and if it doesn't happen like within 6 months, is that a deal breaker for you? Let me send this request out to everyone in Greenberg, New York. You know, our relationship is different from others. I know we can't meet daily or weekly or even monthly, but I can feel your presence. Every night, you're with me. The question is, are you my secret lover? Here's Atlantic Star in the corner.

0: Welcome inside the quiet storm where it's growing sexy life. My name is Lenny Green. When it comes to love, don't waste your precious time trying to define it. I want you to spend your time experiencing it. And I want you to use the backdrop of the quiet storm every time you get a chance. So tonight's topic has been pretty interesting. I want to thank those of you who have been trying to get in. And for those of you who did, thank you. If you didn't get in, please send me that email. Saying I love you. Is there a time frame, in your opinion, especially in a new relationship, where you know you're expecting to hear it? And if it doesn't happen within this time frame, let's say of 6 months, is that a deal breaker for you? Are you ready to walk away? Let me see what you have to say. I appreciate you reaching out to me tonight. Your thoughts.
1: Hey, Lenny.
0: Hey.
1: For me, I don't think it matters. Let me take that back. I think 6 months is too short of a time for someone to walk away. So maybe like after 8 to 9 months, maybe. Closer to a year, if I don't hear I love you, then it's like, you know, then I feel like, all right, maybe this person doesn't care. But I think that's a good question. Yeah.
0: What's your love language? And the only reason I'm asking is because words of affirmation, if that is one of your selections.
1: Yeah, I love words of affirmation. I love physical touch. But I know, like, in the beginning stages, like when you're dating, when you hear physical touch, I feel like it just opens the door to all these unnecessary stuff. So I don't like to say that in the beginning.
0: Yeah. But is it fair to say that you would like to hear it?
1: Especially I would like to hear it, yes.
0: I appreciate your thoughts. Thank you. And I'm going to leave it right there for tonight. If you have any suggestions for a Confessions of Love topic that you want me to address, email it, LennyGreenTQS@gmail.com. Ladies, to my beautiful ladies that are up all around the city tonight, whether you're in Lake Charles, Louisiana, Milwaukee, Tuscaloosa, Battle Creek, Michigan, Tulsa, Oklahoma, or even in the tri-state of New York, New Jersey, Connecticut, the city that never sleeps. Ladies, I can't put you to sleep tonight, but I am going to put you to bed. Let me give you that double dose from Genuine, ladies. Baby, you may want to reach for that towel right about now. Welcome to The Quiet Storm.

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The Quiet Storm give you that soulful vibe of Glenn Jones and Show Me. You know what they say, you show me better than you tell me, right? But baby, I'm going to do a little bit of everything before we blow out these Quiet Storm candles tonight. I'm Lenny Green. They say age does not protect you from love. But love, to some extent, love protects you from age. You know why? 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Are you searching for that right one, that heart matches yours? Let me double your musical treat with Glenn Jones. I know you love this song too, babe. Welcome to the Quiet Storm.

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The Quiet Storm, with the beautiful Beyonce, my fellow Virgo sister, with me, myself, and I, and you. Well, we make a good combination. Thank you for letting me be in the space, Miss Lady, and I need to be in the space as often as you can allow me to do that. Whether you're on the job, in the car, where you are right now, or maybe you just got in and you told Alexa to turn me on. So it's only right I reciprocate the favor and turn you on to what's perfect for you after a long day. And for my third shifters, we're gearing up for work, maybe you just got to the J-O-B. I appreciate you allowing me to keep you company for a little bit longer. So as I come around the curve, I want to double your treat with Beyonce. This is what I hope to make you beautiful single ladies be at some point. Speechless. Fellas, we have gotten speechless too. Because you know, ladies, what you do. And we are happy with how you do it. Welcome to the Quiet Storm. I'm Lenny Green.

0: for tucking me in tonight.
1: Oh, baby, you know you are more than welcome. Tomorrow night, let's make it a date. Because I don't want to miss out on another opportunity to tuck you in so you can have some sweet dreams. You feel me? But thank you for making my night, too. I'm Lenny Green. And in closing tonight, I just want to say thank you. Thank you, family, for allowing me to hang out with you, work with you, ride with you, cook with you, kick back and just settle in on that sofa, lay across that bed. Whatever the case may have been, you allowed me to be in that space, that sacred space. I like that. And I thank you. In closing tonight, I'm going to read you a passage that someone emailed me, and it's entitled, Be Still. Be still, because God knows you're exhausted. Be still, because He knows you're doing your best. Be still, because He knows you don't have all the answers about the future. Be still, because He sees you. He sees that you haven't given up. He has a plan for you, and He will make a way. Points noted. I hope you receive that. Great passage and great message. So I think we all need to, whenever we can, simply be still. And trust me, I know it's hard to do that. Until tomorrow, remember to love much, laugh often, live well, sweet dreams, ladies. Night, night, baby. Fellas, always appreciate your presence. This has been the most comfortable and sexiest space to really kick back and chill in. The Quiet Storm. Night, night.
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Well, 7.5 WPLS, here we go again. It's another day, another way. Good morning. It's a Wednesday, hump day, September the 23rd, with 41 days to Election Day. Get it right and keep it tight. Big happy 60th to Deneen Womack. We love you, girl. Well, Maria Davis and the crew is going to celebrate, and we're going to try to lift your spirits a little bit. We'll have some fun. Maria Davis doing wonderful things in our community, too. Let's continue the music. Here's some Rihanna as we rock right throughout the morning on BLS. Good morning.

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107.5 WBLS. Good morning to you. How are you? How you feeling? How you doing? I hope all is well. Big shout out to Cowboy Eddie. Cowboy Eddie and the crew doing a lot of things in our community. Don't you know they have stables, horse stables over there in Forest Hills, Queens. A lot of schools visit. He teaches them. He has a wonderful program over there. Cowboy Eddie with the stables, horse stables in Forest Hills. Let's see if we can gather some more information and give it to you. I told Cowboy Eddie I was going to be in the African American Day Parade and the Federation of Black Cowboys were coming through, and they usually let me jump up on the horse. It was raining out there, so I wore my rain boots, and they're kind of thick in the front. You know, they're wide, and I had trouble getting up on the horse. I couldn't put my foot in the stirrup. So he said, next time, make sure you wear your pointy boots. Thank you for that, Cowboy Eddie. Let's ride. I've got the music for you as we continue right throughout the morning together on what

0: Man. You love R&B and we know that. So this is your man Steve Harvey, and here's a little something for you on BLS, man.
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2: 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You're about to be possessed by the sounds of MC Raw Fade.

0: Yeah, but let's continue to hang out inside of the next one, all right? If you can, I'm down. I'm with you every step of the way. Coming up next, I've got some Monica, some Rough Ends. Got some LMA we're going to throw in there with some Tupac. Victoria Monet, Lisa Lisa, and the Cult Jam with Full Force. Got T.I. and Rihanna. 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

minutes out of a new hour we go. Good morning up to Dr. Bob Lee. Some rough ends, no more shopping sprees, no more VIPs. Hope you enjoyed that as we continue to travel right throughout the morning. You don't have to try to do big things all the time. Sometimes it's about the little things. Here's some LMA as we continue to kick it. Over to 107.5 WBL kicking S.

Hanging out inside of the 1 o'clock hour with me, the Dr. Bob Lee. You know, I was talking to a lot of people from the sororities and fraternities and unions, and a lot of them are encouraging people to get out there and vote. Do not stay home. 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But you can get there soon if you want. Early voting is October the 24th through November 1st. Election Day is November 3rd, where we have the roll to the polls. 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Do the best you can. Exercise your right to vote. I'm the Dr. Bob Lee. We continue with the music on 107.5 WBLS. When they say

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0: it for this hour on 107.5 WVLS. Thanks for hanging out with me, the Dr. Bob Lee. Weatherman says look for some breaking clouds. It's going down to about 56 degrees. And then later on today, breezy in the morning. Otherwise, times of sun and clouds, highs of about 68. Like I mentioned before, things are starting to cool off a bit. A little bit more in the suburb. Coming up next, I've got some Usher. We're throwing some Brandy, Beyonce, Monica, Khalid, Ja Rule, John B. Faith Evans is going to be in there too with some M2 May, Lloyd, and a whole lot more. Hooking you up with the hookup coming up next on BLS.
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2: 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Make it hot.

me and you inside of the two. Welcome, welcome, welcome. Brandy right there sitting up in my room. And we're in the operating room doing what we do best, digging in the crates and finding the best for the best, and the best is you. Let's continue to let the music play. Here's some Beyonce, Irreplaceable, on 107.5 W.

on the Dance Inside of the 2 o'clock hour with me, the Dr. Bob Lee, on this Wednesday hump day. Good morning to you. Hey, listen, if you're celebrating a birthday around this time, happy birthday to you. Anthony Mackie is 48. Bruce Springsteen just turned 77. Jason Alexander, 67. Shea McBride is 65. Lisa Ray McCoy is 59. Jermaine Dupri just turned 54. Julio Iglesias is 83. And Deneen Womack is celebrating her birthday, too. She just turned a big 6-0. Happy birthday to you and many more. May God continue to shine that light on you. Maria Davis is doing something big for Deneen Womack. Everybody's invited. Keeping it moving right here on 107.

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8: This is Ann Tripp. School's in session and students are required to be vaccinated to attend. I recently sat down with the commissioner of the New York City Health Department, and I asked him what vaccines are required and what his agency is doing to remind parents about vaccination.
9: Most important thing that parents need to know is that the vaccines that your children are required to get before coming into school are safe, they're effective, they're some of the most important public health interventions that we've had over the last few decades. And no matter what you are hearing from the White House, from the executive order the president signed a few weeks ago, the research has not changed, vaccines are safe. And for parents that are looking for places to get their children vaccinated, they always have us as a resource. No insurance required, no costs involved for the vast majority of patients who need them, and no concerns about immigration status. And folks can call 311 to get an appointment with us.
0: New York's number one, R&B.
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0: That's all she wrote inside of the 2 o'clock hour on 107.5 WBLS. Hey, did you know John Coltrane was born on this date in 1926? Passed away in 1967 at age 40. Jazz great John Coltrane. Coming up next, I've got some Soul For Real, Fantasia, Chris Brown, throwing some TLC, WizKid, Soul To Soul, Beyonce, Tyler, CeCe Peniston, Rihanna, Robin S., and a whole lot more. You got to show me love. All coming up next on 107.5 WBLS.
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Fantasia, and When I See You, as we come down off the top of the 3 o'clock hour on 107.5 WBLS. Good morning. I'm the Dr. Bob Lee, and I'm working it good from the operating room, all in it, so I can bring it all out to you. Let me give you some more. This is from Chris Brown featuring Bryson Tiller, right here on 107.5 WBLS.

0: 107.5 WVLS. How you doing, everybody? Of the Dr. Bob Lee. Taking it to the community, I spoke to Thomas Walker about his organization called Studio 738.
1: Hey, my name is Thomas Walker, and I have an organization, Studio 738. 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
8: This is Ann Tripp. School's in session and students are required to be vaccinated to attend. I recently sat down with the commissioner of the New York City Health Department, and I asked him what vaccines are required and what his agency is doing to remind parents about vaccination.
9: The most important thing that parents need to know is that the vaccines that your children are required to get before coming into school are safe, they're effective, they're some of the most important public health interventions that we've had over the last few decades. And no matter what you are hearing from the White House, from the executive order the president signed a few weeks ago, the research has not changed. Vaccines are safe. And for parents that are looking for places to get their children vaccinated, they always have us as a resource. No insurance required, no costs involved for the vast majority of patients who need them, and no concerns about immigration status. And folks can call 311 to get an appointment with us.
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0: No doubt about does it for this hour on 107.5 WBLS. Coming up next, I'll continue to cook right throughout the morning. Got some Cameron and Jules Santana, Jeff Red, Mary J. Blige. Blackstreet's going to be in there too. Some LMA, 50 Cent, Aaliyah, Keith Sweat, Chaka Khan, Q Parker, and more. We'll continue to do all do like we always used to do right here until the break of dawn on BLS.
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1: And you called and told me as we come down off the top at 4 o'clock hour on this Wednesday hump day. Weatherman says if you have to step out this morning, look for some clouds breaking. Going to be about 56 degrees, kind of chilly. Late on today, breezy in the morning. Otherwise, times of sun and clouds, highs of about 68. Let's do it together. Here's some Mary J. Blige and Family Affair on 107.5 WBZ.

107.5 WVLS. Here we go again. It's about that time for those inspiring quotes. And this one is from C. Joy Bell C. She says, quote, "The unhappiest people in the world are those who care most about what other people think. Dr. Benjamin Spock once said, trust yourself. You know more than you think you do. Mark Twain once said, courage is resistance to fear, mastery of fear, not absence of fear. Albert Einstein once said, the ideals which have always shone before me and filled me with joy are goodness, beauty, and truth. John Lennon once said, life is what happens to you while you're busy making other plans. Napoleon Hill once said, the ladder of success is never crowded at the top. Those are your

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0: No Doubt About does it for this hour right here on 107.5 WBLS on this Wednesday, hump day, September the 23rd, with 41 days to Election Day. Get it right, keep it tight. Exercise your right to vote. Weatherman says look for clouds breaking. It's going to be about 56 degrees. If you decide to step out this morning, late on today, breezy in the morning. Otherwise, times of sun and clouds, highs of about 68. Celebrating a birthday around this time, happy birthday to you and many more. May God continue to shine that light on you. Stand by for the pastor, Donnie McClurkin, followed by the Steve Harvey Morning Show with my girl Ann Tripp with all the news and information. So always remember this, what you are is God's gift to you. What you make of yourself is your gift to God. To choose your choice, let your choice control the chooser. And remember, whether you say you can or you can't, either way, you are right. So say you can and you will. I'm the Dr. Bob Lee. I'll catch you another day, another way. Have a beautiful day. I love you all. Peace.
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This is a wonderful, wonderful Wednesday. It is a blessing to be alive. It is absolutely wonderful to

0: All right, come on, let's start this show off with Jules Judah and the song Revival. Hit it!
1: Y'all ready? It's your boy.

0: Daniels and PJ Morton with Abel. And before that, you heard Jules Judah with Revival. But now it's time for our flashback song of the day.
1: What we're gonna do right here is go back.
0: And let me take you back for a short period. I'm gonna take you back to the year 2001. 25 years ago. We know that in 2001, we suffered one of the greatest terroristic attacks in American history. 9/11. Also in the year 2001, Rodney Bryant and the CCMC came out with this song.

0: with Javon DeWand and the Trap Stars with 10 Times My Blessings. And before that, you heard from Rodney Bryant and the CCMC with A Testimony. Now, I've got to take a break, but I promise you I'm going to be right back because we've got some more great music that we've got to get into. And I'm doing it just for you. More of the new Donnie McClurkin Show to go right after this.
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to the new Donnie McClurkin Show, playing you the music that you can live by. And coming up right now is this wonderful Stellar Award winner, Adia, with the song On the Way.

0: That's a classic song written by PJ Morton for Dwayne Woods. That's Dwayne Woods, great voice, great guy, with the song Let Go and Let God. And before that, you heard Adia with On the Way. And now let me play you the word of the day just to inspire you to go further. The word of the day is a clip from one of the sermons that I've preached. And I think that this is going to bless somebody that hears it. So my brothers and sisters, here is the word of the day.
1: What good is it, you being seen in front of people and still haven't learned how to curb your tongue? Amen. Well, what good is it? Well, for you to be here on Sunday and not Wednesday. Well, we're talking about tearing down imperialistic positions. It is not important that you have a specific title or calling. God graces those who have the heart of humility, who understand that the pinky toe is just as important as the big toe. Y'all don't hear me. That the pinky toe is just as important as the head. Amen. Well, Pastor, that don't make sense. The head carries the brain. I know, but the pinky toe carries the balance. Y'all so quiet over here, it ain't funny. The pinky toe carries the balance. And the pinky toe is never really seen except for in the summertime. Amen. That pinky toe ain't seen in December. Glory to God. You ain't walking around in January with that pinky toe out. Glory to the Lord. That pinky toe covered up most of the time. I really am trying. You know. But, you know, the pinky toe can't say, because I'm not the head, I'm not of the body. No, no. Every part plays a specific portion in the balance of this existence. Amen. But the whole thing, the whole entirety of our being has got to be based on obedience to God and humility toward God and man. Amen. Because God resists everyone that is proud, no matter what you're wearing. No matter what you've matriculated in, no matter how many degrees you got, you can have an MDiv and all that kind of stuff. Glory to God. But if you don't have a sense of humility and if you carry pride, you're just an educated devil.

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0: was J.J. Harrison and Youthful Priest with the song Nothing Else. But now you know what time it is. Yep, you know what time it is. It's time for our shout-outs. And the one thing that I love about our shout-outs is it gives us a chance to interact with one another. I get a chance to hear you. You hear me every day. But I get a chance to hear you and hear about the persons that are special to you. And to hear you tell 5 million people who that special person is and give them their propers while they're still alive. So if you've got a shout out that you want about 5 million people to hear, give us a call. Leave it here so we can play it just for you at 1-888-420-7710. And when you call, you know the routine. Leave your name, where you're calling from, and who you're giving that beautiful shout out to. Now, make it sound something like this. Shout that thing out.
1: 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I want to give a shout out to God, first of all, and to my uncle, Doc McKenzie, a great man of God. And I just want to let him know your nephew's always got you in his praise. Thank you, Uncle Doc. Love you, people. God bless you.
0: And God bless you, Joe, over there in Jersey, all the way over in New Jersey. Man, you keep listening. And God bless Doc McKenzie and your family. And again, to anyone who's listening, if you want to leave your shout out, give us a call at 1-888-420-7710.
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0: That's In Him There Is No Sorrow from Donald Lawrence and Twinkie Clark featuring Yolanda Adams. But right now I've got to take a break, but when I come back, I'm going to have an inspirational message just for you. So stay right where you are. More of the new Donnie McClurkin Show to go right after this.
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0: a personal note from Donnie McClurkin.
1: Hi, this is Donnie McClurkin, and I've got an inspirational message just for you. In the Bible, there's a verse that says, "He that puts his hands to the plow and turns back, he is not fit for the kingdom." What does that mean? Well, let me tell you. That means if you start a relationship with Jesus, if you start a relationship with God, and then you turn around and long for the broken and dysfunctional and sinful past that you once lived, you're not fit for the kingdom of God in that condition. You've got to turn around and repent, and you've got to give your whole heart over to this wonderful relationship that comes through salvation. And after all, know this, Jesus is enough. God so loved the world that he gave his only begotten Son, that whoever would believe in him, whoever would believe in him, would not perish in their sins, but have everlasting life. That's the love of God. And that's the love that you don't want to turn away from. That's love that you don't want to let go of. That's real love. Unconditional love. So if you've started with Jesus, keep going. Because I'm telling you, there's no greater love that you can find anywhere. Don't turn back. Everything that's behind you is behind you because it did not benefit. God has a greater plan for you.

That was Charles Jenkins with the song Can't Turn Back. Now I've got to go. I've got to go, but I love every one of you, and I want you to know it from my heart. I love you, and I want you to enjoy this day. We're coming to the end of the summer. Enjoy it. And by the grace of God, we'll be back tomorrow. But until the next edition of the new Donnie McClurkin Show, walk in the favor of God.

0: which always causes us to triumph. 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

0: Now, one and only Steve Harvey got a radio show. Okay, here we go. Today, folks, this is a good one. Because today, I want to share with you something that affects every living soul. And that one thing is your attitude. This affects everyone. It is your attitude. You know, I don't know if anyone's ever told you, but I mean, many of you who listen know this, but there are a lot of people who don't understand. A positive attitude can bring about a change. A positive attitude can bring about a change. Well, now here we go with the naysayers. Well, Steve, what you mean if I'm just positive being changed? Now, my mama gone. What me being positive got to do with that? Okay, now listen to me carefully. A positive attitude can bring about change. Well, okay, Steve, I hear you saying that, but they done fired me. So now what does my having a positive attitude have to do with the fact that they fired me? Well, one more time. A positive attitude can bring about change. Well, Steve, I sat up in here and gave 8, 9, 12 years of my life to this man, and he cheated on me and walked out. Now, what does me being positive have to do with him cheating on me? How that's gonna change that? Okay, here we go again. A positive attitude can bring about change. Now, listen to the whole thing now. The positive attitude and the change that can happen starts. This is the start. It starts within you. See, life is 10% what happens, is 90% what you do about what happens. Okay, you gave 12 years of your life to this man. He cheated and left you holding the bag, the kids and everything. Now, what does being positive have to do with changing that? Or they came in and they fired you. You lost your job that you was a stellar performer at. But now how does you having a positive attitude, how does that change things for you? So far, we can use any example. Here's what happens. When you have a positive attitude, what it produces within you is a positive approach to life. And when you have a positive attitude and a positive approach to life, it causes you to be optimistic, to have a positive outlook, to expect things to eventually turn around and turn into a positive. That's very important, because as the law of attraction comes into play, if you think positive thoughts, you attract positive things. If you think evil thoughts, you attract evil to you. You know, if you want for nothing, then nothing comes your way. If you want for positive attitude, if you want for positive results, if you want for a great outcome, that's what you attract to you. The change will begin within you. So let's take the man that walked out your life and left you holding the bag. Here's a positive attitude. Okay, two things have happened that's positive here. Number one, you've ridded yourself of someone who is obviously going to be, if not already, been toxic in your life. Caused you many restless nights, a lot of uncomfortable feelings and uneasiness, not sure, insecurity. You've been going through it with this person, whoever they are. Number one, that person has been released from your life. Number two, it allows you now to have the someone who will treat you just the way you want to be treated. That's the positive outlook. That's the optimistic way. That's when you're a positive person, you see the positive in things that happen to you instead of burying yourself under the what's wrong with it, or oh, woe is me now concept. See, a positive attitude, when they came in there and they fired you and let you go, could this not have been just the opening you needed to finally start on a new career path that you've been talking about doing anyway? Could it possibly be a brand new chance for you to get the dream job or dream career of your choice? Could it not possibly be the perfect opportunity now for you to finally do something about that gift, about that talent that God gave you, that thing that you love to do? Could it not be the perfect time for you to pursue that. But if you don't have a positive attitude, then you lay there. Oh, they finna come get my house. Oh, what I'm gonna do now? Oh, this unemployment ain't enough. Oh, Lord, when this unemployment run out, what am I gonna do then? I won't have nothing. And you, oh, woe is me, until you become, oh, woe is me. But if you take it from the positive approach, some amazing things can happen in your life. I will tell you on a personal note that some of the best changes, some of the biggest moments in my life came after a loss. So I don't want to go down the list, but boy, I could tell you, let me tell you something. When they didn't want me on the radio anymore in LA, when they were sick of the way I did radio out there, and they wanted me gone. And on May 23rd, 2005, when my deal was done with the beat out in LA, okay, look what happened though. Yeah, I was gone in May, but in September 19th, I started the Steve Harvey Radio Network with Four Cities. You see, but I didn't go, oh, woe is me. I said, oh, okay, God must have something else for me then. Because if he didn't remove me from this, there must be something else. Same thing can happen when you lose and you break up in a relationship. Same thing can happen to you. You never know the one God got for you. Now here you go. Here you go again. Now you get put into a situation where somebody treats you just the way you want to be treated. Provide you with a whole lot of aspects of your life you knew nothing about prior to that. But you got to stay positive. If you stay positive, that positive attitude, that optimistic outlook, that always thinking, God got me no matter what happened to me. Some amazing things will happen in your life. It's a fact. I don't know how it works that way. I just know that's what it is. Positive attitude is everything, y'all. So get off the old woe is me negativity train, because it ain't going to take you nowhere but down. And get your outlook up. If you change your attitude, you change your altitude. Altitude is determined by your attitude. How high you go, how big you become, how far you go, it all depends on how you think. It all depends on what type of attitude you got. Ain't no very, very successful, super negative people. It just doesn't coincide that way. If you see that, something happened to them along the way. And don't worry, you ain't got to worry about it, because you ain't going to see them long. Because you can't stay up there like that. It's just too hard. All right? That's the conversation.
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2: 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Hallelujah. 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
5: This is Ann Tripp. School's in session and students are required to be vaccinated to attend. I recently sat down with the commissioner of the New York City Health Department, and I asked him what vaccines are required and what his agency is doing to remind parents about vaccination.
6: The most important thing that parents need to know is that the vaccines that your children are required to get before coming into school are safe, they're effective, they're some of the most important public health interventions that we've had over the last few decades. And no matter what you are hearing from the White House, from the executive order the president signed a few weeks ago, the research has not changed, vaccines are safe. And for parents that are looking for places to get their children vaccinated, they always have us as a resource. No insurance required, no costs involved for the vast majority of patients who need them, and no concerns about immigration status. And folks can call 311 to get an appointment with us.
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It's a great day. Today is a day that has started already with an incredible amount of grace. The grace is in the fact that he gave you life again. And God is the only giver of that. I'm sorry. You don't have the ability to wake yourself up.

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0: This is a sad story. Following the announcement that a Mississippi grand jury will not pursue criminal charges in the death of 18-year-old Nolan Wells, his mother, Christine Wansley, spoke out during a very emotional press conference yesterday. She stood with her husband and civil rights attorney Ben Crump and fiercely rejected the grand jury's conclusion that her son's death was consistent with drowning. She asked, quote, "How can a jury come to the conclusion of drowning despite knowing that there was trauma to his body and despite hearing many inconsistencies?" Wansley told reporters, "This is a reminder that our son's life does not matter to those who hold positions that are supposed to serve and protect the public," and vowed that the family will never stop pursuing justice for their son, Nolan Wells. I mean, wow. I can't imagine how she feels.
1: I don't know exactly what all the trauma to the body was that they're talking about, but it was pretty intense.
0: Yeah.
1: About his throat. Mm-hmm. Now, yeah. And I don't
2: trauma
1: know
2: trauma to his head and all that. So how did they get there?
0: Right.
2: The back of the head.
1: Okay. Here's my question. Mm-hmm. You have some kids who went there with him. Mm-hmm. They came back with his cell phone. Mm-hmm. Where he at? Hey man, can I tell you something? I done gone places with a lot of friends. You don't just lose nobody, yeah. Man.
0: And you ask where they are, they're living their lives. That's what they're doing. Not even caring, trying to find out what happened.
1: Their parents were influential people.
2: Yes.
1: Within the judicial system.
2: In the community. Mm-hmm. Yeah.
1: And so they went immediately about the business of protecting their sons. Mm-hmm. Mm-hmm. And so you can see it everywhere you go with this. But when it's just amazing, man. This country is still, if not more, racist. Yeah. It's more racist than 20 years ago, for sure, because
0: of the current
1: it's the environment for it. Mm-hmm. Yeah. The environment was cooked and baked, and y'all come on out.
2: Yeah. Mm-hmm. Yeah. Mm-hmm. Yeah. Mm-hmm. Yeah. And this family deserves the truth.
0: Yes.
2: That's fair. They deserve the truth.
0: Yeah.
2: To know what happened. She needs to know. She deserves to know what happened to her son.
0: To her son.
2: And you cannot say that you don't think there's some kind of foul play from the very beginning. Just like you said, Steve, the phone missing, the way you all conducted yourselves, his so-called friends, all that suspect.
0: Mm-hmm.
2: All of that
1: cover
2: is suspect.
1: Up.
2: Yeah. So how?
1: And they just sat down and got on
2: think?
1: The same page. Don't nobody know nothing. We don't remember the last time we saw him. How?
0: Right. Yeah, he stayed. He stayed back. They left. He stayed back. What?
1: Why? Stayed back. Where?
0: Yeah. This makes no sense. Does this make sense to you? Because it makes no sense to us. Yeah.
1: To talk to a girl. What girl?
2: This is what they're saying. So I think that if they keep pursuing, I was reading somewhere, if they keep the family, keep fighting for justice, everyone keep fighting for justice for Nolan Wells, then they can present more evidence if more information comes out to another grand jury.
0: Okay.
2: So it doesn't have to be just this is
1: somebody
2: it.
0: Status quo. Mm-hmm.
1: Somewhere knows something.
2: Yes,
1: sir. And is going to say it.
0: Yes, yes.
1: But let me tell you the fear that their community has. Mm-hmm. They're afraid of backlash within their community.
0: Mm-hmm. You mean if they speak up? Yeah.
1: Yeah, because they have to live amongst each other.
0: Right.
1: And they have to live amongst these other teenagers, influential parents. And you got to try to, your kids go to school
0: their
1: and all
0: future,
1: this here. Yeah, y'all trying to get in college. I'm telling you, man. These the need for power and position supersedes everything when it comes to people who are like that.
0: Yeah.
1: Now there are some people who are non-black who are just as cool as they want to be and will do the right thing no matter what.
0: Mm-hmm.
1: But there is a sector of them.
0: Oh yeah.
1: Who are going to follow the rules of who we are and how we got the country and all like this. It's just, thank God there's enough of them who are not that way.
0: Right.
1: That makes pursuing justice still worth it.
0: Right. And Ben Crump wants the Justice Department to take a look at this case as well.
3: There you go.
0: Yeah. Yeah.
1: The Justice Department. Department of Justice, the DOJ?
0: The Justice Department, yeah, for the United States of America, yes. He wants it to. Well, I know what you're saying.
3: I know what you're about to say. Uh-huh. Under this current administration, you're not hopeful.
0: Yeah.
1: Man.
0: Yeah.
1: What?
3: Yeah.
0: Yeah, but he's got to do something. Yeah, he's got to do something. All right, we're going to move on now to Lionel Richie, who recently underwent a routine medical procedure to treat atrial fibrillation, AFib. The procedure follows several recent health scares for Lionel while he was on his Sing a Song All Night Long nationwide tour. According to a statement by his reps, they say the doctor said everything went perfectly and Lionel is doing great, but we'll take some time off and we'll be back on stage soon. Lionel's three upcoming tour dates have been canceled. We wish him a speedy recovery, of course, and look forward to seeing him back on stage real soon. Just dancing on the ceiling. Okay,
3: Lionel. Yeah, you know, black people. Lionel. Yeah.
1: Probably ain't gonna dance on the ceiling.
0: I don't think
3: scratch that off.
0: Just a song, right? Yeah, but we're glad he's
1: dancing
0: feeling better.
1: On the dance floor.
0: Yeah. All right, thank you guys.
1: He gonna stay on the ground now.
0: Yes. We'll tell you who made the Forbes list of richest Americans, and boy, are they rich. We'll tell you about it right after this.
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0: released its annual list of 400 richest Americans, and guess who tops the list? Take a guess. We all know who it is. Steve, you know who it is.
1: Americans?
0: Yeah.
2: Bezos.
0: He's number two. Elon Musk. Musk is number one. Yeah, 900.
1: He's not American, is he?
0: Well, he's in America. Yeah, he's from what? South Africa. Mm-hmm. Elon Musk, with a net worth of $908 billion. That's very close to that $1 trillion, huh? Yeah.
2: And he was in charge of cutting jobs.
0: Yeah, Doge.
2: For the government.
0: Yeah.
2: Mm-hmm.
0: Jeff Bezos is number two with just a little measly $378 billion.
2: Amazon.
0: Right.
1: Ooh, he done fell off.
0: Yes.
2: He's struggling.
0: That wedding cost him so
1: how
0: much.
1: How he gonna make it?
2: Yeah, but his poor self.
0: Right. The rest of the people we've probably never heard of, but Mark Zuckerberg comes in at number six with $212 billion. And
2: Facebook,
0: Warren.
2: Meta.
0: Yeah, mm-hmm. That's right. And Warren Buffett sits at number 10. He has only $144 billion. So. I don't know what happened there. Yeah.
2: Hard times.
0: Yeah. A few of our favorite billionaires are LeBron, Rihanna, Tyler Perry, Oprah, Beyonce, Kim Kardashian, and Taylor Swift. So, nice. Steve, we often joke about this on the show, but would you be sitting here, I mean, tell the truth, this morning with us doing this beautiful radio show, the Steve Harvey Morning Show, once you reach billionaire status? Think about
1: Hell
0: it.
1: Hell no.
0: Think about it. Don't rush with your answer.
1: Man, I got a billion. I wish I would.
0: Just 1 billion. You're
2: just
0: out.
2: Just 1 billion, huh?
1: Yeah, one. I don't need one. Yeah. Let me
2: break it down.
1: If you have $1 billion, the person that has $20 billion, you could do the same thing. An airplane costs what an airplane costs. If you got $1 billion, you can get one. Mm-mm. You got $20 billion, you can get one.
0: Yeah. I would think. I would hope.
1: So what you know, there's no clothes they make you can't have.
0: Yeah.
2: So there's no struggle in between.
1: Ain't nobody looking down on you. I know you wish you had. Man, bye.
0: So I'm going to ask you again, and think about it, Steve, because you know, that answer was pretty quickly. If you got your $1 billion that you want, would you still be on the Steve Harvey Morning Show? Would you still have your radio show or anything?
1: Yeah, probably once a month.
0: That's
2: better.
0: At least you thought about it. Yeah.
1: I'll probably do a segment once a month just to come on and tell y'all what else I done bought.
2: Just straight up stunt.
0: Yes.
1: Yeah, the whole segment would be what Steve got now.
0: Yes.
1: Come on in. Hey, y'all, what's happening?
0: Congratulations to those billionaires, and Steve, I know you'll be on that list one day. Yes. Coming up at 34 minutes after the hour, Chris Brown says he's tired of being humble and seeking approval from others. We'll talk about that right after this.
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0: humble, and he called out the music industry's so-called, quote, fake culture. Breezy stated, quote, I am the best, hands down. I am the king. He said that no artist can compete with him, even on his worst day. And he is done seeking approval and is ready to embrace the villain role that people expect of him. He said, F being humble, F how you feel, F your opinion. I don't like none of you celebrities. So
1: okay,
0: I guess
1: Chris.
0: He meant Usher too. And they're on the show together. They're on tour together.
2: Well, you know, I like Chris Brown. And I'm
0: love him. He's super talented.
2: I mean, the dude has paid. He has suffered. And he has overcome. And he's still here. And he's doing it, man. He's doing it at a level right now like nobody else. Now,
1: he's talented. Why, that boy is bad.
0: No question.
2: Man, please. Why
1: that boy
2: we can't
1: is fire.
2: Ever... do a tour together, just be all right.
0: Yeah.
2: This gonna break up the tour. You know, I'm pretty sure about that, you know, because...
0: just because Usher put the crown on his head.
1: But, Usher, you know, baby. With, Usher, you know, baby.
0: He did it real sexy, too. He really did it sexy.
2: Yeah, you know, man, but in front of... probably, was he in front of Chris Brown? Then Chris Brown had to come out after that? Or how did it go that night?
1: I don't know what the lineup is. Do they rotate?
0: Yeah, I was thinking they rotate it. You know,
1: I don't know, though.
2: I don't know how they do it.
0: But it doesn't. I don't know. Okay. Because they started off nicely. They did. They started off because Usher is like a mentor to Chris Brown.
1: So the king of R&B.
0: Okay, Whitney back in the day said it was Bobby Brown.
1: And she was correct.
0: Yes, remember that.
2: That has never been more untrue. I don't care who said it. Y'all must be out y'all rabbit mind. What Whitney said.
0: We were with it.
2: Man, Bobby ain't ever been the king of R&B. Y'all,
1: but you,
2: y'all,
1: no, but
2: y'all
1: Steve,
2: be lowering
1: listen.
2: The bar too much.
0: But wait a minute now.
2: No, hell no.
1: You gotta listen. Be open and listen.
0: This is why she said
1: he was one of a kind, mm-hmm. Bobby, doing what he did at that time. He
2: okay, was cool. Yeah, that don't make him king of R&B.
1: That's what the Genuines and the Ushers and all of them came from, that Bobby Brown, the way he was performing on stage and dancing.
2: I got all them little quick moves and all that.
0: Sold out tours all over the country.
2: I got all that. I got all that.
1: And okay, so what's your beef?
2: He ain't no king of no R&B.
0: Well, who is it to you then? Okay, let's get to that. Who do you think it was or is?
2: See, y'all measure a different way. R&B is rhythm and blues.
0: Yeah, we got that.
2: Who sings from that? Well, if y'all know that, how the hell you talking about Bobby Brown was the king of R&B?
1: We agree with
2: you.
1: So
2: rhythm and blues, vocals included, ain't nobody ever outsang Luther Vandross.
1: I agree. I got that.
2: Period.
1: Okay.
2: That dude right there, that was a run, man, of rhythm and blues for R&B, man, where his voice carried the culture, man. Mm-hmm. Now, if you want to go in phases.
0: Yeah.
1: Eras.
0: You're talking about overall, period. You're talking about overall.
1: Of all time.
0: Of
1: you're talking about
0: time.
1: The GOAT.
0: Yeah.
1: Luther,
0: yeah.
1: GOAT.
0: That's what,
1: GOAT
0: what he's talking about. Yeah.
2: Because,
0: yeah.
2: You know, because then you got to bring in James Brown.
1: See?
2: Yeah. You got to do too much, man.
1: Well, if that's the case, it's Michael.
2: I don't Michael believe Jackson. In forgetting.
0: Yeah, but Michael was king of pop. Yeah.
1: Yeah, go ahead.
0: Okay.
2: I just don't believe in forgetting because somebody new come along.
0: Okay. All right. Well, right now it's Usher and Chris Brown. All right. Coming up, Steve is in for the nephew with today's prank phone call right after this. Bobby, we love you.
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0: the hour. It is my strawberry letter for today, and the subject is, she can't do what I did. We'll get into that, find out what that's all about in just a few, because right now it is time for the prank phone call, and the nephew is not here. You didn't write it down. He left it for all of us.
1: The prank is you can't come back to church. Now, the reason you can't come back to church is because you don't know the real King R&B.
2: That was last segment.
1: See, here's what I'm tired of y'all doing, and I'm not going to allow people to do it.
0: What?
1: The problem with our young generation now is nobody wants to. Well, I can't say that. No, okay, let me take that back.
0: Okay.
1: It is hard sometimes for this new generation to honor the work, the careers of past gone stars, because they didn't see
0: it. Of the waymakers.
1: You know, and if you weren't born and you never saw them or you didn't go to concert, you don't know. See, you can't look at Earth, Wind, and Fire today and judge them on what they were, because no, you can't do that, because Maurice White was alive when Earth, Wind, and Fire was at the epitome of it.
0: You can't
1: really shake off what the Bee Gees did.
0: Yeah,
1: you know, you may not talk about them, but the doggone Bee Gees, man, I'm talking about, man, was for a decade just ripping. And a lot of people don't know that, so they don't write it off. That's one of the big causes of the debate between Michael Jordan and LeBron James. Is because the younger generation didn't know, and then they throw Kobe in there, like, you know, like right up there with Jordan, and then they go they didn't see it. And you know, Chris Brown, to me right now, this dude is everything.
0: And I agree, mean, we should know our history.
1: Young
0: but
1: cat is
0: yeah.
1: everything. But even he paid, the word is homage.
0: To Michael Jackson.
1: Yeah, and just, every time they try to say he's better than Michael Jackson, I've seen several interviews, he said, hey man, no, that's cap. I'll never reach what he was.
0: Yeah, and Michael Jackson paid homage to James Brown. I mean,
2: yes, he did.
0: Yeah. And if you're really good at this game, at what you do study the greats. You do. You should be a student of
1: your art form. Them and talk about them and quit acting like you got here on your own and now you here, you it. You it for what they know of.
0: Yeah.
1: But I done heard too many great singers, man. I've just heard too many.
2: Yeah. Absolutely, Steve.
0: Yeah.
1: And I don't lower my standards. I just don't.
2: And we
1: you come out here, man. You know.
0: Wait, what?
1: You heard me.
0: Okay.
1: What?
0: Because I disagree. I think he can sing. I think he can sing.
1: No, I'm just going to say that. I can sound like you a little bit. What are we talking about?
0: All right, let's get to the prank. Do you remember the title? Because this is going to be an all-out war pretty soon.
1: Here's the prank.
0: I see it coming.
1: It's raining somewhere.
2: If you can't come to church and you can't come to this show anymore.
1: Well, you can't come to church, so it probably cause it's raining.
3: Hello.
4: Hello.
3: I'm trying to reach Sister Charisse Mayfield.
4: Who is this?
3: Deacon Bounds from the church.
4: Deacon who?
3: Bounds from the
4: what? From our church?
3: Yes, ma'am.
4: Okay.
3: From here, can you hear me good? This old phone don't work. We're good.
4: Yeah, my phone okay.
3: Okay, that I called and the deacon board didn't have a meeting as well as pastor and they didn't have a meeting and they come to the understanding that. They gonna ask you to not come to church right now, cause them boys of yours, Eric and James, being in jail the way they is, and want you to just I don't know if they gonna suspend you from church right now, but they think it put a bad look on the church.
4: My kids being in jail put a bad look on the church.
3: Well, that's what they come up with. Now we didn't have a meeting with the deacon board and with Pastor Stoves.
4: I don't understand why y'all have a meeting about my kids in the church. Well, what my kids got to do with the church?
3: Well, what we're trying to do is show a good example to the youth that we got there.
4: Okay, you can show a good example by me being there paying my tithes and offering.
3: Well, that's another thing that's been brought to our attention, that we're going to be calling a lot of members about it. People not paying the tithes the way they supposed to.
4: I pay my tithes. I don't know who told you that, Deacon Barnes. I don't even know, first of all, who you are, and I'm not trying to be mean to you. And I don't even understand how you even got my phone number.
3: Well, now
4: but I pay my tithes. I pay my offering. Go on your computer at the church. Call your secretary or whoever.
3: Well, let me ask you this, Sister Mayfield. Do you pay your tithes according to what you make?
4: Yes, I do. Check the books.
3: Well. Now, what it is, we can't check the books if we don't know exactly what you make, is what I'm saying.
4: What I make is my business. Between me and Jesus, I give him his 10%, and that's all Mars Hill need to know.
3: I understand exactly where you come from, but now the main issue on the table is about these boys and being, disrupted the way they are. They don't want that to be to bleed over into the youth choir.
4: Wait a minute. First of all, I would appreciate if you would have Pastor to tell me this himself. And then second of all, if somebody, kids, is having trouble in the world or whatever, y'all supposed to pray for them, not put them at the church or they mama.
3: Well, we gonna pray for, and we're gonna pray for you too. But we don't want this to shed over to the youth that we got that's doing good with this.
4: Well, I'm gonna keep coming. Y'all can't stop me from coming to the church. I'm gonna keep coming. So I don't know who you talking to, and you tell Pastor to call me himself and tell me I can't come to Hill, and you have nobody calling me telling me that I can't come to Hill. That is a free church.
3: I'm gonna get the pastor called up.
4: You get the pastor to call me, because you have no business calling me telling me that I can't come to God's house.
3: Well, Sister Mayfield, I don't want you to get in no uproar with me.
4: Now, I'm not getting angry with nobody. I don't work 18, 16 hours today. I don't have time for nobody calling me, telling me that I can't come to a church that I pay my tithes and offering at. Not that I own the church. I pay my tithes because that's due to God. But y'all really making me upset by telling me I can't come there because of my kids and they troubles.
3: Well, Sister Mayfield, where was you this past Sunday, you what now?
4: I wasn't at church because I had overslept, and why is that any of your business?
3: Now, there you go being in uproar with me again.
4: I don't know who this is. How could you call somebody about church business over the phone? This don't make sense.
3: Sister Mayfield, hello?
4: Yeah.
3: One more thing. This nephew Tommy from the Steve Harvey Morning Show, you just got pranked. I got you.
4: Oh, my God. Wait a minute. How you going? Sorry. But y'all bogus. Y'all is so bogus. I'm like, who is this guy? He talking about church being.
3: You know what I like about you, though?
4: What?
3: Ain't nobody going to keep you out the Lord's house. You're going to show up and show out every Sunday.
4: Every Sunday, I'm coming to church in the name of Jesus.
3: I know that's right, baby.
4: Well, thank you.
3: Hey, baby, let me ask you something.
4: Uh-huh.
3: What's the baddest radio show in the land?
4: Now, do you even have to ask me that? The Steve Harvey Morning Show, baby.
1: Well, that was it. You can't come back to church. And now that we got that out the way, well,
0: all right,
1: guess you're going to hell.
0: Y'all have a great one today. Thank you. Strawberry Letter, subject, she can't do what I did. We'll get into it right after this.
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10: Double Nickels, 55 degrees right now. Yeah, 55 degrees on this really first full day of fall. It feels like it, looks like it. Partly cloudy, breezy, cold today. I'm saying cold, but it's really cool to folks. Getting up to around 67 degrees. That'll be the high temperature, just 67. Clear and 52 degrees tonight. Partly sunny and 67 degrees tomorrow, Thursday. Mostly cloudy, 69 degrees on Friday with some showers and wind and rain actually Friday night. It's supposed to be like really torrential out there. And then partly cloudy and 68 degrees on Saturday. On the traffic scene right now, of course, you've got the First Avenue between 41st and 48th Street closed because of the UN General Assembly, blah, blah. You know the whole thing, the whole box. Southbound Van Wyck slow into the Queens Boulevard. The center lane is blocked. The eastbound BQE slow into the LIE. Some late construction was there. It was in the right lane last time I took a look. GW Bridge about 40 minutes. Lincoln about 40. Holland Double Nickels 55 minutes. Mass Transit on close to schedule. Alternate site parking are in effect, and that's your traffic, and that's your weather. Is 55 degrees. You know, it looks like the old saying, a prosecutor can get a grand jury and die a ham sandwich. Looks like that doesn't really hold up in the Deep South, especially in a case involving a black male victim who mysteriously turns up dead during a holiday sale to an island with his all-white group of friends. That's because the Mississippi grand jury yesterday declined to indict anyone, not one person, in connection with the mysterious death of 18-year-old Nolan Wells. Wells was found drowned after a trip with some supposed friends to an island off the coast of Mississippi July 4th. Actress Viola Davis heard about this, and she was just out. She said, this is enough. This is enough. This is awful. WBLS HD1 New York.
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0: letter for today. 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We could be reading your letter live on the air. What's that for? Just like we're going to read this one right here, right now.
1: Yeah,
0: what's
1: up? Here it is. Strawberry letter.
0: Subject. Thank you, Steve. Subject. I know that lackluster introduction. All right. She can't do what I did. Dear Stephen Shirley, I got a divorce 6 years ago after I found out that my husband was having an emotional affair with one of his coworkers. He explained to me that her life was in turmoil and he was a good listener. He admitted that he had to turn his ringer off at night because she would call him in the middle of the night crying. I never believed that was just an emotional support type of thing. They were a bit too close for me, so I eventually moved out and divorced him. He did not contest the divorce and gave me everything. Days after the divorce was final, he moved in with her. Now they're married, and all of a sudden, she's in the same social circles that I'm in. She carries the same bags that I have, and he got her the smaller version of the BMW that I drive. I assume that he couldn't afford the bigger one like mine because I still get hefty alimony and child support payments from him. When I saw him in August, he commented on my hair color. The next time I saw his wife, her hair was highlighted just like mine. It's way more than a coincidence. And I think it's hilarious because she can't do what I did for him. I gave him his two children and I helped him start his business and manage his employees. I saw him yesterday and I told him that his wife is a copycat, but imitation is the highest form of flattery. He tried to hurt me by saying that his wife is a beautiful, younger version of me. I told him that she still can't do what I did. He laughed in my face. Is he trying to turn his wife into a mini-me to spite me or because he misses me? What is really going on?
2: Man.
0: What do you care? I mean, really. Who cares what they're doing? Who cares? And why do you care is the question. Yes, he's petty and very immature, and everything he's doing is to spite you. I mean, yeah, he tried to hurt you with she's a younger, more beautiful version of you. Believe that he is trying to spite you. He's resentful that you divorced him, and this is his way to get back at you and get under your skin. But don't let him. You already won. You got the alimony check. The child support check. You got a nicer car than hers. Everything you do, she copies. So you're winning right now, and without your cheating husband by your side. So that's a good thing too. Stop commenting on what they're doing. Stop being bothered by it, because you said it. Imitation is the highest form of flattery. They want to be you. Well, she does anyway. He's just trying to pay you back. So just keep living your life and giving them more and more reasons to hate you. That's it, Steve.
1: I really don't understand the purpose for the letter. You know, I was waiting on something to happen here. You got a divorce 6 years ago.
0: Yeah.
1: From a guy that you found out who claimed to be having an emotional affair at work. You found out that wasn't the case. He said he had to turn his ringer off at night because she was calling him crying in the middle of the night and all like that. Man,
0: a lot.
1: She don't know you married. She don't know you can't take calls at night. No, you ain't explained none of that to her. Because you done set yourself up in a different way with this girl. Mm-hmm. Now, and all this here, I never believed that it was just an emotional support. Because they were a bit too close for me. And they were. And you knew it. So I eventually moved out and I divorced him. Okay, cool. That was 6 years ago. Like Shirley said, who cares? Why do you care? He did not contest the divorce, gave you everything, which is what he wanted anyway. Days after the divorce was final, he moved in with her. So much for emotional support. Got to go over here and get some of this physical thing too. Yeah. Now they are married, and all of a sudden, she's in the same social circles that I'm in. She carried the same bags I have. He got her the smaller version of the BMW that I drive. I assume he couldn't afford the bigger one like mine, because I still get hefty alimony and child support payments from him. Okay, and this was 6 years ago that you got the divorce? And you still getting alimony and child support, and you still driving that big BMW? And she got the little one. Then she said, I saw him in August and he commented on my hair color. Next time I saw his wife, her hair was highlighted just like mine. And can I tell you something else, lady?
0: What?
1: A whole lot of women got that hair color. Them highlights is popular. See, you can't get highlights in your hair and get mad because somebody else got highlights. But they ain't quit making, they don't make one set of highlights.
0: Only you have these highlights.
1: I got news for you. These highlights is for sale. They for sale for anybody that want them. Halle Berry ain't the only one going to get that haircut.
2: True.
1: Kim Kardashian ain't the only woman with a ponytail. You know, so what? I don't, lady, I really don't understand. And now you still get all the alimony and child support. Then she got the hair color. It was more than a coincidence, and I think it's hilarious because she can't do what I did for her.
0: Hang on, Steve. We'll get part two of your response. Coming up at 23 minutes after the hour, today's Strawberry Letter subject, she can't do what I did. We'll get back into it right after this.
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8: Okay, it's still 55 degrees out there. It's cloudy. And you wear a sweater or something, a light jacket, because it's right now not only 55 degrees, it's only going up to 67. So we have this fall coming in, really, you know, falling on us. It's not coming in gradually. It's here. Partly cloudy, breezy, cool today, getting up to 67 degrees and 52 degrees in clear skies tonight. Tomorrow, about 67 degrees.

0: Southbound Van Wick, still Queens Boulevard, the center lane, a problem. Eastbound BQE, there was a problem at the LIE, some construction work, late construction work, but that is gone. Mass Transit on a close to schedule, alternate site parking in effect, and that's your traffic, and that's your weather. Harlem Senator Cordell Clear is hosting a salute to jazz legend John Coltrane today. It's in Marcus Garvey Mount Maros Park. It comes on the heels, of course, of Sunday's African American Day Parade.
1: We want to keep it rolling, and we want to celebrate at the amphitheater in Marcus Garvey Park the 100th anniversary of the birth of John Coltrane. 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And we know how important it is to keep this music alive, to protect it and to preserve it for future generations.
0: That's later today, Marcus Garvey Park, 5 p.m. It's absolutely free. 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
1: All right, come on, Steve. Let's recap today's Strawberry Letter. The subject is, she can't do what I did. Mm-mm. She cannot.
2: Yeah, look, this letter is, it's just ridiculous. Woman got divorced 6 years ago. Because she thought her husband was having more than an emotional affair at work with his coworker, which he found out later on. She was right about that. He said he had to turn his ring off at night because she calls in the middle of the night crying. Well, it's more than that. And so anyway, so you moved out and eventually got a divorce. And the day, a few days after the divorce was final, he moved in with her. So much for emotional support. Okay, so cool. Now they live together. Here what's driving you crazy now. And when you asked for the divorce, he gave you everything. He didn't contest it or nothing. All right. Now they married, and here what's driving you crazy. All of a sudden, she in the same social circles I'm in. She carried the same bags that I have. And he got her the smaller version of the BMW that I drive. I assume he can't afford the bigger one like mine because I still get hefty alimony and child support payments from him. Okay. Then I saw him in August. I'm tired reading this letter. Then I saw him in August. He commented on my hair color. Next time I saw his wife, her hair was highlighted just like mine. It's way more than a coincidence. I think it's hilarious because she can't do what I did for him. I gave him his two children. I helped him start the business, manage his employees. I saw him yesterday, and I told him that his wife is a copycat. Mm-hmm. But imitation is the highest form of flattery. Then you say he tried to hurt me, which he did, by saying that his wife is a beautiful, younger version of me.
1: Wow.
2: I told him she still can't do what I did. He laughed in my face. Is he trying to turn his wife into a mini-me to spite me or because he misses me? What's really going on? Lady, he ain't doing none of this because of that. He's doing it because he got busted. Mm-hmm. This is why he's doing this. Because he got busted. You found him out. You got half of his money going up to your account. And now you think he's trying to make her a mini-you. He just buying the stuff he know how to buy. You like this bag. Why wouldn't she like this bag? Hmm. You love this car. Why won't she love the car? He's just doing all he know how to do. And now he done set up and told you that she is a younger version of you.
1: Beautiful.
2: That his wife is a beautiful younger version of you. Mm-hmm. Well, guess what? You need to hang on to. She now has the older, poor version of him.
1: Clap back. I like the clap back.
3: Checkmate. Yes.
2: Why are you tripping? She is a beautiful younger version of me. And guess what? She has the older, poor version of him.
1: Mm-hmm.
2: And but go on and live your life. Lady, you are messing up your current day. Mm-hmm. Your current peace of mind, your current level of joy, because you are concerning yourself with a relationship that ain't got nothing to do with you. You're saying in the letter, is he doing this because he's trying to make a mini me, or is he doing this because he misses me? All you need to do is make sure to spite you, making mm-hmm. her a mini wife into a mini me to spite me, or mm-hmm. because he misses me. What's really going on? All you need to make sure is that you don't miss him.
1: That's
2: all your concern mm-hmm. should be.
1: Yeah.
2: And quit worrying about what he do. Quit worrying about what she driving.
1: Why does she care? And it's been 6 years. Why does she care so much?
2: Trade your car in for the newer, bigger model. Because mm-hmm. it has to be paid for. Mm-hmm. If y'all been divorced 6 years, there's mm-hmm. a 60-month payment plan. I know of no more than that. I don't mm-hmm. could be. I don't know. That's 5 years. So mm-hmm. now your car is paid for. Why don't you trade it in and get the bigger, newer model and keep flexing?
3: Well, they have a 72.
1: Yeah, they got 70.
3: More.
1: Yeah, they
3: got more.
2: They got 72 months for a car.
1: Uh-huh. Mm-hmm.
3: 84 months?
2: 84.
3: I'm not sure that? About that one, but I know about 72.
2: Wait,
1: because people aren't trading
2: 6 years.
1: Yeah, something like that. Yeah,
3: yeah.
1: Mm-hmm.
2: Well, mm-hmm. I can't act like I ain't. I got cars that's 6 years old.
1: Mm-hmm.
2: I got a lot of cars that's 6 years old.
3: Yeah.
1: So see, yeah, but they were paid for. You paid. You didn't finance them. I'm sure.
2: For 6 years, you know what I'm saying?
1: I'm sure all that interest.
3: But well, I'm everybody just not, ain't I'm, able to.
1: Uh-huh.
2: But you know, and I understand that, and I'm not, yeah. I'm not talking about that. But I'm just talking about, lady, y'all, you tripping about the wrong thing, man.
1: The
2: Let
1: wrong,
2: them people
1: yeah.
2: go live mm-hmm. their life.
1: Mm-hmm. Yeah.
2: You know,
1: yeah,
2: why don't you go and enjoy your life for what it is now? Take care of your kids. Meet somebody new.
1: Spend right. his alimony checks. See if he can up it.
2: I get a job and alimony and child support.
1: Right.
2: Ooh,
1: come on.
2: I'm
1: She's winning. On. Yeah. All right. Leave your comments on today's Strawberry Letter on Instagram at Steve Harvey FM and check out the Strawberry Letter podcast on the free iHeartRadio app. Now, coming up next, our sports talk segment, Junior's out, Steve's in, right after this.
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3: All right, it's time now for Steve and Sports Talk. Junior's out. So Steve,
4: Junior ain't here. We do everything.
3: Yeah, according to a U.S. News and World Report article, playing sports is great for kids. Organized sports notably aids in fitness. It teaches teamwork. It keeps kids off their phones. Most parents admit that they worry about big costs associated with sports teams, the crazy schedules, and the kids.
4: Yeah, that's enough,
3: injured.
4: Shirley. That's enough. Hit
3: well,
4: it, Dave.
3: Well, your grandson BJ plays. That's what I was getting to.
4: Yeah, well, everybody play in my family, so. This is Steve Harvey Sports. In relationship to the story that Shirley just told, yes, sports is good for your kids. Yes, sports makes them physically active. Yes, sports teach them about winning and losing, competing, and teamwork. But if your child ain't good at sports, please remove them.
3: Quit sending
4: them down here in sports they can't play. I'm so sick of going to games, watching your baby get in, and then he throw the ball all up in the lights. The first time the basketball touch anything, it's behind the backboard. Stop this. Your child don't like football. He in there crying every time somebody tackle him. Get his little side behind out. He belongs on the debate team.
3: Steve.
4: He should be in robotics or something like that. Mm-hmm. Stop bringing these kids out here, because now we got to come up with all this new mess. We got to get them participation trophies for just coming out and trying. We don't give a about your child trying.
3: We want a mentor.
4: I mentor people. I keep them out of stuff they ain't got no business getting into. And sports is likely not for everybody's child.
2: Why are you playing the theme to Rocky with the sports report?
4: Yeah, I don't know. I just like Junior, it. You know, I always wanted to have that.
3: Yeah,
4: know?
3: But Junior doesn't do that. He just gives you the sports.
4: Yeah, that's why Junior got a dry sports. So let's keep that in mind, y'all. Stop putting these children in these sports where we got to give out participation trophies. You don't get a trophy for coming down here. You get a trophy for winning.
3: Up.
4: Have you ever seen the second place person on the Wheatie box? No. We only put the champion on the Wheatie box. Even Cyril ain't finna put your little losing baby on the box.
3: This
4: just
3: is not
4: cause
3: very
4: he participated. They don't put the team on there that lost, all that crying and looking all sorry and everything. We looking for winners. Sports teaches your children the power of winning and losing, how to get up and try again. And that's what sports should be.
2: All right. You're the meanest sports granddaddy ever.
3: Junior, come back. All right. Coming up at the top of the hour, a wife is tired of her in-laws critiquing her cooking, and she needs some advice right after this. Thank you, Steve.
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1: Okay, just give me a reason to, I don't know, go to Miami. Okay, I like the weather down there, but I just don't like the wildlife. Like, you know, boa constrictors eating up my pets and alligators coming into my kitchen. You can keep the wildlife. Florida, I can keep the temperature and the wildlife. 55 degrees still, and it's still a partly cloudy now. It's going to be a partly cloudy, breezy, cool day, getting up to 67 degrees. Clear, 52 degrees tonight. Tomorrow looks like it's going to be around 67 degrees again, so basically a repeat of today. Friday, just a little warmer, a skosh, getting up to 69 degrees, and we're expecting it to be wet on Friday. Some showers in the afternoon, but a lot of showers, rain, and all that good stuff Friday night especially. And then partly cloudy and 68 degrees on Saturday. You know, sometime when it's like on Friday and it's really, really rainy and stuff, it might actually, kind of push on into Saturday. So, you know, be, you know, on your P's and Q's. Just be kind of be aware of that if you have something that you want to do. A GW Bridge right now, 45 minutes coming in. Lincoln Tunnel, 50 minutes. And Holland, 55 minutes. And 55 minutes. And this is Ann Tripp with the news. Okay, I thought they already proved this a few years ago, but here goes. A cutting-edge DNA test on Thomas Jefferson's hair have proved that he has extraordinary proof, apparently, that he did sire several children with enslaved Sally Hemings, about six of them. Researchers in the Smithsonian Institution compared the genome sequence in the strands of hair from the U.S.'s third president, Thomas Jefferson, with DNA samples from 13 people believed to be his living descendants, the black ones, of Thomas Jefferson and Sally Hemings. Rumors were for years that he had kid by his slave and that he really, really cared for her and loved her. That was in the 19th century. But now, after years of work, the team of archaeologists and genealogists and all that say, yeah, it's true. It's absolutely true. And there's nothing wrong with it because it's true. WBLS, HD1 New York.
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14: Okay, this is from Deidre in Greenville. Deidre says, I made Sunday dinner for my in-laws and I already expected the jokes about me not being a good cook because I'm not from the South. My mother-in-law came in and went straight to my pots and started adding seasoning that she brought with her. She said my baked chicken was dry. Yeah, she has some in her purse, I guess. She said her baked chicken was dry. She made my husband go buy a can of salty soup to add to the chicken. I was so outdone and angry that I couldn't enjoy my time with them. I have the utmost respect for my in-laws, and my husband knows I'm trying. He said he will talk to his mom. Should he talk to his mom? Will they ever change? Those are her questions.
15: Well, he Deidre. Can talk to her, but it's going to be, at least he's talking to her.
14: So I like that.
15: That means
14: yeah,
15: he's
14: that was
15: on
14: nice.
15: Your side. Mm-hmm. Now, listen to me.
14: Yeah.
15: The little salty soup that she put in your chicken.
14: Yeah.
15: That was broth, baby. You should have had that in there.
14: In the house.
15: You in here cooking chicken, however you made it. And I guess it was some look baked it or something you did.
14: Yeah, the mother-in-law said it was dry. Mm-hmm.
15: Yeah, and that's what the broth was going to do is to help put some moisture in the meat.
14: Yeah. Mm-hmm.
15: You need help, baby. Ain't no need of you being tight. You can't cook. Yeah, you sure.
14: I did not write this. How did her mom, though, just come in going in the pots with her own seasoning that she brought from home?
15: Well,
14: what is
15: she
14: that?
15: Knew baby needed help. You know.
16: You came prepared.
15: Shirley, read the letter at the very beginning. I'm going to show you.
14: Okay. It's from Deidre in Greenville. She said, I made Sunday dinner for my in-laws, and I already expected the jokes about me not being a good cook because I'm not from the South. My mother-in-law...
15: Stop right there.
14: Okay.
15: You was expecting the jokes about you not being a good cook because you're not from the South.
14: Mm-hmm.
15: Two things in there is facts.
14: What?
15: You can't really cook.
14: She's not a good cook.
15: And you ain't from the South.
14: And she's not from the South. Okay.
15: So mama already know you don't know what you need to know. And all she's trying to do is help. And
14: all
15: you
14: right.
15: couldn't enjoy it because you... And then what thing? If she didn't do to fix the food, wouldn't nobody gonna enjoy it?
16: Wait, what?
15: She said, I couldn't even enjoy my food. I was so angry. Well, if they hadn't fixed it, wouldn't nobody going to enjoy it?
14: But you want me to read? This is the line right here. My mother-in-law came in and went straight to my pots and started adding seasoning that she brought with her.
15: Because so when she walked in, she didn't smell nothing.
14: Mm-hmm. So she travels when she knows she's coming to their house with her seasoning. She said my baked chicken was dry and made my husband go buy a can of salty soup to add to the chicken. That's what you said.
15: Salty
14: broth.
15: Soup is broth, girl.
14: But it hurt her feelings, though. She said she was so outdone and angry.
15: Lady, she's trying to help you. You know, come on now. Come on.
14: But
15: I'm telling you right now, I can't do it. If you can't cook, I'm not finna sit here and eat this.
14: Right. That's a
15: well,
14: bit
15: I'll
14: much.
15: Sit down and open up my bag of Five Guys and eat.
14: you stopped on the way.
15: Yeah, I done stopped. I already know what's happening.
16: Got you
15: see,
16: burger.
15: They done been over there before. She not telling you that part. They done been over there before. They done had her food.
14: Yeah.
15: Now, she done volunteered to cook. Mama came ready.
14: Yeah.
15: That's the part she leaving out.
14: Yeah, she said she expected the joke she did about her not being a good cook.
15: Because they have eaten her food before. Mm. Come on, yeah. Shirley. We ain't got time to do another one because we messed around with this non-cooking woman. If you can't cook, quit having people at your house.
14: That's make it us sit until through you this. Learn.
15: And but like she said, don't want no help. She keep trying to prove a point. That's what matters with young people. Use the knowledge from these old people, man. And y'all's relationship could be better. Say, Mama, can you help me?
16: Yeah,
15: I really want to learn how
16: Mama,
15: to cook.
16: With uh-huh. this chicken. It's why is it?
15: Girl, I'm so happy you asked.
14: I thought you'd never ask. All right. Thank you. Coming up in 20 minutes after, we'll have more of the Steve Harvey Morning Show right after this.
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0: 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It is 58 degrees right now and cloudy. We're going to have a partly cloudy, breezy day on the cool side because it, you know, is actually fall and it is falling on us hard, with a high only 67 degrees and 52 degrees tonight. On the traffic scene right now, we got all those things on the Upper East Side kind of closed up from about 40 deuce all the way up to in the upper 40s and low 50s. And of course, to the FDR Drive, you can't get off at 42nd Street because that's what's going on at the you know, at the UN, and also blocks, some of the blocks you can't even walk through, okay, from like the First Avenue all the way to Third Avenue. So be advised and don't say I didn't tell you. Mass Transit on a close through schedule. Alternate site park rules are in effect, and that's your traffic and that's your weather. Is 58 degrees. Looks like the old saying, a prosecutor can get a ham sandwich indicted, doesn't seem to hold up in the Deep South, especially in a case involving a black male victim who mysteriously turns up dead during a holiday sale to an island with his all-white group of friends. That's because Mississippi grand jury yesterday declined to indict anybody at all in connection with the mysterious death of 18-year-old Nolan Wells. Wells found drowned after a trip with some supposed friends to an island off the coast of Mississippi for July 4th weekend. After actress Viola Davis heard about all this, she said, "I am so done." Okay. By the way, no determination reported in the case of the three white women on Long Island who tortured and murdered a 7-year-old little black girl who was in their care. And now several black and brown lawmakers asking the Trump Justice Department to look into the cases of black men who have been found lynched or hanging. The latest victim was found hanging from a tree in PG County, Maryland, just last Sunday. Just last Sunday. WBLS HD1 New York.
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1: And we've got a real fall day here, 58 degrees right now, partly cloudy. It's breezy cool today, getting up to 67 degrees, and that's just about it. 52 degrees tonight. Tomorrow, 67 degrees. Friday, 69 degrees, and we're expecting wet weather. Okay, starting showers maybe in the afternoon, but for sure in the evening, we're expecting a lot of rain. And then partly cloudy, 68 degrees on Saturday. On the traffic scene right now, we have the GW Bridge down to around 35 minutes coming in. Lincoln, about 45 minutes. Holland, around 40 minutes. Mass Transit on to close to schedule. Alternate site park rules are in effect, and that's your traffic, that's your weather, and it's 58 degrees. Donald Trump addressed the UN General Assembly yesterday. His speech was a combination of chest-thumping accusations and threats. A lot of diplomats look really bored. On the subject of Iran, though, Trump bragged about American military prowess, and he threatened completely annihilate Iran. Annihilate, word he used, if he didn't make a deal that he liked. And Trump also bragged about taking out Venezuela's oil. Harlem State Senator Cordell Clear is hosting a salute to jazz legend John Coltrane later on today at Marcus Garvey Mount Morris Park. Just wear a sweater. It comes on the heels of Sunday's African American Day parade.
2: We want to keep it rolling, and we want to celebrate at the amphitheater in Marcus Garvey Park the 100th anniversary of the birth of John Coltrane. We have so many artists from students and others who want to come in at the end and just play it out. And we love it because it is the indigenous music created in America by African Americans and just continued down through the years. And we know how important it is to keep this music alive, to protect it and to preserve it for future generations.
1: Once more, that's later today at Marcus Garvey Mount Morris Park. 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It's going to be a jam. This is Ann Tripp, WBLS HD1 New York.
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Now, if you have one, let me know so I can pick you up. My number is 212-545-1075, or you can slide in the DMs at Official Deja Vu Show on Instagram and tell me about the birthday so I can shout you out, all right? Holla at me right now. 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

Play on, play it. No diggity, that's that Black Street, who actually just had a street naming ceremony, I believe, over in Virginia. We'll talk about somebody else who had a street naming ceremony later on this show. Meantime, what's going to be the name of baby number 5 for Sierra? Is it 5 or 4? Either way it goes, she's 1-2 stepping right now with WBZ.

0: this hour with some birthday shouts. You know how he gets down. Big shouts out to everybody celebrating today. Let me see who's got that B-Day. We got Jordan Woods turning 29. Bruce Springsteen, the boss, is 77. Anthony Mackie is 48. Jermaine Dupri is 54. And let's go to our BLS lines. Who's this and what are you celebrating?
1: Deja vu. My birthday was September 10th.
0: Well, happy belated birthday. Now, you didn't leave your name or anything, but happy belated birthday. Hopefully, you got that cake, that ice cream, and you were able to celebrate and do what you do. Meanwhile, we're doing what we do, wrapping up this hour with more music coming up in minutes on WBLS.
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0: Working at that pleasure principle. It's on WBLS on the Deja Vu Show. Listen, Janet is gearing up. I told you she's going to be recording a whole concert down in Florida early December. Go get your information. If it's not sold out yet, you can go and be a part of this whole thing. It's going to be in celebration of the 40-year anniversary of Control. Control! What? Cannot wait for her to do that. Meanwhile, were you looking at the internet the other day? There was a whole jam session with Solange and Summer Walker. Maybe they're working on something. And you know what? I need Uncle Lionel Richie to work less. Unc, sit down. This is the third time he's been admitted into the hospital. Had to have a heart situation taken care of. Please, sir, 77, just rest. So we had to cancel some of those dates on that Earth, Wind & Fire show. Keep them in your prayers. That's all of your tea for now.
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9: 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Let's take them back.

0: WBLS, getting ready for Knowledge is Power. Got to school you in between these songs. Throw it back into history to talk about the very first black NASCAR driver. His name was Wendell Scott. He obtained his NASCAR license in 1953 and debuted Premier Grand National Series in 1961. And just 2 short years later, he made history on December 1st, becoming the first black driver and team owner to win a premier-level NASCAR race right in Duval, Jacksonville, Florida, at the Speedway. So congrats out to Wendell Scott. We are remembering his legacy. He competed in 495 races over a 13-year career. And you know what? We got a little kid who's competing in the NASCAR Youth Series, one of the first African-Americans to do it. His name is Eli Price. So shouts out to that 8-year-old making history. Keep going, young bro, with the NASCAR movement. Hey, that's your Knowledge is Power.
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dive into this commercial-free hour. Are you ready? We are going to swim through your classics from Patrice Rushen, get you some Alicia Keys going, and how about the Scrubs? We don't want them, so says TLC. But I know you want this music and maybe some tickets, so keep listening to the Deja Vu Show right now. We're on WBLS, baby.

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We hitting you with all that R&B that you know and love right here on 107.5 WBLS. So good.

It's Russian with those forget-me-nots on WBLS, and we are not forgetting Patrice. She has just been given the National Endowment for the Arts Jazz Master's Fellowship, a huge award, like one of the highest honors for a jazz musician. So shouts out to that sister girl. We are rocking with her still from this classic from the 80s. It's on WBLS.

You know what? I want to talk about the bridal situation because y'all are still talking about it. Okay, we got to wrap this topic up, y'all. We started on Monday. It's Wednesday. I'm going to tell you what you had to say, and that's going to be the final part. Don't call me with any more comments on it, but hang on for some What You Saying on W.

I see you on Wednesdays all the time. You come in every Wednesday on your lunch break, I think. And you always order the special with the hot chocolate. And my manager be tripping and stuff, talking about we gotta use water, but I always use some milk and cream for you, cause I think you're kinda sweet. Anyway, you always got on some fly blue suit, and your cufflinks are shining all bright. So what you do?

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1: Hey, Deja. This is Maria, and I'm just responding to the comments about whether the bridesmaid should pay. Most definitely, yes. If you are coordinating the event and you invite the bride to go to Costa Rica, then the bridal party should get together and pay for the bride's expenses. However, if the bride's idea is, hey, let's go to Costa Rica for a party, then she should pay for her own expenses, and maybe the bridal party can do just a little something special for doing the event. Thanks.
0: Gotta love my BLS listeners. 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Keep it on WBLS. 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
2: 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I'm dropping all your favorite slow jams like this. To even this. So lock in with me, New York, New Jersey, Connecticut. It's The Quiet Storm, baby, on New York's number one for R&B. 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

WBLS on the Deja Vu Show. And you know what? I want to do something different. I'm going to shake it up right now. Give away some tickets. You ready? Schoolgirls or the African Mean Girls play. Caller number 7. You're going to get the tickets right now. 212-545-1075. I'm blasting them out. Deja, can I get them? Start dialing. 212-545-1075. And you could be a winner right about now.

0: moment, of course, Kayvon Edmonds, killing it. 107.5 WBLS. Hey, baby. It's Radio Love Deja Vu. Trying to get you over this hump. You know, we're almost at the weekend, and something big is happening this weekend. We're going to be doing not only Hubbylicious birthday, our night over at Schoolgirls, the African Mean Girls play, and it's going to be the WBLS night. I've got tickets going to my BLS lines. Who's this?
1: Hey, Deja. How you doing?
0: I am doing good. How are you?
1: I'm doing great.
0: What's
1: your
0: name?
1: I'm doing great. My name is Tina.
0: Tina, do you want to go to this play?
1: Yes, I do.
0: You just got yourself tickets. You're going to be there at the WBLS night this Saturday, September 26th. We will hang out, hook you up with these tickets, and you'll be right there checking out Schoolgirls or the African Mean Girls play, all right?
1: Right.
0: All right, where are you calling from today?
1: I'm calling from Uptown.
0: All right, Uptown. Tell everybody the station that made you a winner.
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11: It's BLS. Yeah.

street naming in honor of the late Dr. Donda West. So shouts out to that whole situation. Meanwhile, I'm going to shout out to you. I'm in a good mood. It's WBLS. I've got more tickets. If you want to go and see your guy, Chris Tucker, I'm hooking you up right now. Caller number 7-212-545-1075. Yo, we blasting out the music and the tickets. You stay winning on this stage.

0: Neo is doing it all because of you. It's 107.5 WBLS on the Deja Vu Show, and all because I'm in a good mood and I have these tickets. I figured, why not hook my people up, my folks who are the United Nation of Hustlers? Y'all are always jamming with me, working. Hey, coworker. I'm going to hook you up with some tickets. Let's go to my BLS lines. Hello, who's this?
1: Hello.
0: Hi there, who's this?
1: This is Helene.
0: Helene, what are you doing today?
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0: Where are you calling in from today right now?
1: From Rahway, New Jersey.
0: All right, out in Rahway, come on down to Newark at the NJ Pack Prudential Hall. What? You got tickets for Chris Tucker.
1: Oh, my God. I can't believe it.
0: You are going to see this funny guy. Of course, we've seen him on the screen in movies. Now you get to see him on the stage right in Jersey October 2nd, okay?
1: I'll be there.
0: Who's going to be your plus one, Helene?
1: My sister. She's been so good to me.
0: Oh, that is too sweet. Well, y'all get out there, laugh, have a good time, and enjoy yourselves, okay?
1: All right. Thank you so much.
0: You're welcome. And let us know the station that made you a winner.
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6: Tim and Bob. Bobby Valentino.

it be telling you to slow down. It's 107.5 WBLS and this Deja Vu show. Don't want the week to slow down. I'm ready for the weekend, man. I can already see Friday. Meanwhile, listen, I know you want to see and hear more of your good music. I've got Evelyn Champagne King, a little classic this hour, some MJ, and maybe might be able to scrounge up some more tickets if you play nice, all right?

0: baby. There goes my baby. It's 107.5 WBLS, and there goes your money. Spending it on this, that, and the other thing. Listen, here's what you got to do. Make sure that you have a little bit cut out for you and your fun time. I know when you're trying to do budgets, things get serious because you got to pay PSE&G or your Con Ed or your mortgage, rent, whatever it is. But also, don't forget to factor in fun time because that, too, is important. Look, it's just as important as these lights being on. I got to have and live my life and have some fun. Meanwhile, I want you to have some fun. This time, you don't even have to put it in your budget because I have already budgeted for you. Brand new tickets. Haven't been used by anybody. You're going to go to see to Mohegan Sun's Resort, and you'll be over there at Pass the Mic Live. DJ Cassidy is doing it again. This time, he's got Busta Rhymes, Fat Joe, Ja Rule, Jada, and Nelly all on one stage. Call in number 7. You'll be a winner at 212-545-1075. And you bet to be excited when I pick up that phone.
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0: 12. It's over now. It's 107.5 WBLS. It's over right now. I'm going to my BLS lines. We got to keep the mystery and go and see what's going on. Who's this?
1: Hello, this is Carlos.
0: Carlos, you're going to go check out Pass the Mic Live. You're calling number 7.
1: Oh, God, yes.
0: Congratulations. Yes, you're going to be over there with DJ Cassidy October 11th at the Mohegan Sun, and you will be able to rock with Busta Rhymes, Fat Joe, Ja Rule, Jadakiss, and Nelly. All right, Carlos?
1: All right, that sounds good.
0: Congratulations. Hey, tell us the station that made you a winner.
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0: Deja Vu in here fantasizing about my smoothie, strawberries with a little bit of blueberries, some protein powder, some almond milk. It would be good. It would be if I had it. How about DoorDash, who just got checked for $131 million for not paying their delivery drivers, just called me talking about, oh, well, your order didn't process. Sir, ma'am, ain't no way. So, you know, I did the double take and went and looked at the banking account just to make sure it wasn't no shenanigans going on. DoorDash, count your days. You hear me? Meanwhile, listen, I am on my way out of here counting the hours till I return at 10 a.m. You, me, and this music, we have a date just in time for Thursday. My girl, Just Nick, is up next. She's going to take care of you. But until tomorrow at 10 a.m., stay sweet, stay a little funky, but out of trouble. And to all of my black, white, Asian, Latino, Indigenous, and biracial butterflies, peace. I love you, but sister girls got to go find a doggone smoothie. I'll holla at y'all later. Lock it into WBLS with Just Nick up next.
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You're truly just Nick, kicking off 107 minutes of your favorite R&B. And we're going to just crank it up this hour because I got some Tony on the way, some High Five, some Jaheim, some Next, and I might have a little something to give away. Stick around. It's WBLS.

107.5 WBLS hanging out on a feel-good Wednesday. It's cold outside. All right, fall is officially arrived. So if you don't have those sweaters, those jackets, it's even scarf and hat season, which is one of my favorite seasons, by the way, because that's when all my little fashion type stuff start to come out. But anyways, you're truly just Nick. Don't forget, I've got tickets for you to check out Chris Tucker live at the NJ Pack Prudential Hall. I also got passes to my Mike's On event and passes for DJ Cassidy's Pass the Mic Live. That's got

You're number one for R&B lives right here in WBLS, hanging out with yours truly, Just Nick. And I think I'm going to open up the phone lines. Who wants to see Chris Tucker live at the Prudential Hall October 2nd? 212-545-1075. Shout out to those of you who got us on speed dial. If you know, you know. Caller number 7, hit me up. It's the Just Nick Show on BLS.

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1: Why? See, it's burning me to hold on to this. I know this is something I gotta do, but that don't mean I want to. What I'm trying to say is that

0: So the last I heard, the Friday installment was being recorded. Now, who's in it? I'm not sure, but they gotta have Chris Tucker, and they gotta have Mike Epps, and they gotta have Cat Williams. I'm just saying. Well, speaking of Chris Tucker, he is the man of the hour, as I'm giving you a chance to see this legend live. WVLS, you're on with Just Nick. Hello, who's this?
1: Hi, this is LaVon. I'm calling from East Orange, New Jersey.
0: And you are caller number 7. You're going to see Chris Tucker live. It's going down at the NJ Pack Prudential Hall on October 2nd. Get ready for one of the funniest nights in town. Plus, I'm going to throw in an extra ticket so you can take somebody with you. Who are you taking?
1: Thank you. I'm going to take my boyfriend, Sean. The date night.
0: Congratulations. 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

Do y'all know Beyonce sold out of this beehive box that she was selling? Y'all really paid $1,000 for that box, huh? Listen, I'm not mad. Shout out to the beehive. I know that y'all would buy the sweat off of her body. To each its own. But Jesus, $1,000 is crazy in these kind of times. Hanging out with yours truly, Just Nick, on this hump day. Don't forget, I've got more tickets to give away for my Mike's Zone event coming up next hour. Never

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2: 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So hot in here. So hot in here.

107.5 WVLS, hanging out inside the Just Nick Show. Y'all remember I said that Whoopi Goldberg was taking a hiatus from The View because I thought that she was working on Sister Act 3. No, she's actually working on a feature film called Women Like Us. So I guess we're going to have to wait a little while longer before we get this new installment. Darn it. Anyway, coming up, your chance to win my Mic's On event tickets on the way.

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If you love good singing like Faith Evans, people that can sing down, baby, you need to check out my Mics On event that I curated with WBLS. It's coming out this Sunday, and I'm so excited. This is our third go-round. We've got some amazing talent right here from the tri-state that's going to be hitting the stage. And if you want to come hang out with me, let me open up these phone lines. 212-545-1075. Caller number 7. 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

0: Baby was singing his little heart out during that verses, and people are still saying that Joe took the cake on that one. Donnell Jones, you know what's up. It's WVLS, and let me tell you what's up. My mic's on event that's going down this Sunday at Lele NYC in Manhattan. It is an R&B showcase with live music from real talent right here in the tri-state with a live band. So if you love all the feels like I do, you love a good singer, then hit me up right now so I can hook you up with these passes. WVLS, hello, who's this?
1: Oh, this is Judy. I'm so surprised.
0: Hi, Judy. How are you? Where are you calling from?
1: Brooklyn, New York.
0: Okay, well, you are caller number 7.
1: So happy.
0: Yes.
1: I'm so happy. I need some fun.
0: Girl, well, you're in for a treat because you're going to be hanging out with me this Sunday at Lele. Showtime starts at 7 o'clock from Mike's On, and we're going to have just an amazing time with some good singers. They got great food, too, and it's a nice ambiance. I don't know if you've ever been there, but it's decked out. Very luxurious, darling. Well, congratulations. I'm throwing an extra ticket for a friend, and if y'all want to make reservations, go to WVLS.com/Mike's On. But Judy, tell everybody, what station hooked you up with tickets?
1: WBLS.
0: You got that right. Coming up, some TLC Creeps, Sean Paul Still in Love, some Tyla with Chanel, and we're going to affirm ourselves getting you over this hump with my daily affirmation. Stick around. 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
6: 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It's been a long time. We shouldn't have left you without a dope beat.

It's just Nick on WVLS, and can I be honest? I feel like we are all fighting for our happiness right now. And if that sounds like you, it's time to affirm ourselves with a daily affirmation. I saw this quote that said, "May the calm in you win over the chaos around you." But I want to encourage you to hold on to that joy, to hold on to that contentment, to hold on to the things that make you happy. Because, you know, chaos has a way of making you feel like you have to match its energy. Somebody's upset. Everything's going wrong. Everybody needs something from you. And now you're worked up too, right? But when you focus on calm, which doesn't mean you don't care, it just means that you've learned that everything around you doesn't have to get inside of you. So let's deal with what's happening without allowing it to change who we are. Okay? Let's affirm. What's happening around me does not get to decide what's happening in me. Protect that peace and smile. Speaking of smile, how about some Shanice? It's BLS.

0: I hear you, Tyler, but Chanel can wait, okay? Times is rough. We got bills to pay. What's up? It's Just Nick hanging out with you on this Wednesday. It's 107.5 WBLS. I'm just joking around. I appreciate you hanging out with me, Tri-State. I've got some breaking news. So Harvey Weinstein was just sentenced to 15 years in prison after being convicted of SAing former TV production assistant Miriam Haley. The 74-year-old was found guilty during a retrial last year of the first degree criminal sex act stemming from the allegations from back in 2006. So, I mean, it's been a long time coming, and I don't think people actually thought that any justice was going to be found or served in this situation, but 15 years is a long time. We've got details on WBLS.com. Coming up in the 5 o'clock traffic hour, I got some Alicia Keys falling. How about some Usher, You Remind Me, the new joint from Coco Jones, Body So Tea, and I've got these passes to celebrate with DJ Cassidy as he celebrates Mohegan Sun Resort and Casino's 30th birthday celebration with Busta Rhymes, Fat Joe, Ja Rule, Jadakiss, and Nelly. Stick around, your chance to win is up next on the Just Nick Show.
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Congratulations once again to Coco Jones. That's her latest single, Body So T, climbing up the charts right now. And kudos to her and her hubby. You know, that relationship came about because of Ciara and Russell Wilson, who basically played Cupid and put those two together. They might be on to something. Speaking of CC, here she is on WB.

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0: 107.5 WVLS hanging out inside the Just Nick Show on a hump day, as Red Alert would say. Shout out to Michael Jackson. May he rest in peace forever, the king of pop. You know, he's having another huge streaming resurgence 17 years after his death. There was a report out today that said he's currently leading across several global digital platforms like Apple Music, iTunes, YouTube, Shazam. I mean, a legend is alleged. We are headed into the second half of this 5 o'clock hour, and hold tight because I got those tickets for you to rock out with DJ Cassidy's Pass the Mic Live in Connecticut as he celebrates with five icons. And I'm talking about Fat Joe, Busta Rhymes, Nelly, Jadakiss, Ja Rule. So if you want to see them, stick around. That's on the way. Plus, I got some LL Cool J, Whitney Houston, some Outkast, some Total. And we got this mix gearing up at 6 o'clock. Red is over there warming up the turntables right now. So don't you move. It's the Just Nick Show on VLS.
1: 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This is Lenny Green from The Quiet Storm inviting you to join me tonight starting at 7 p.m. as I serve you that ear candy that you love, baby. I'm dropping all your favorite slow jams like this. Even this.
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1: 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It's The Quiet Storm, baby, on New York's number one for R&B. 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

0: up, good people? It's just Nick, WBLS Burr. Burr. It is so cold. Like, I'm going to have to turn on my heat, and I don't know how I feel about it because I'm not ready to pay these bills just yet. Shout out to all my old school folks who just turn on the oven when it gets cold outside. You know what I mean? You dig? Well, right now, it's time for me to hook you up with these passes. You've waited long enough. I know you want these tickets. Phone lines are blowing up, and I'm coming to you right now. WBLS, you're with Just Nick. Hello, who's this?
1: This is Yolanda Benjamin.
0: It's all about the Benjamins, what?
1: That's right.
0: You're calling number 7.
1: Oh, my God. That's my favorite number.
0: Come on now. Come on. You got
1: it's
0: these
1: my
0: tickets.
1: My favorite number, baby. 7 is the number of royalty and completion.
0: You better let them know. You better let them know. Well, listen, you're going to see Busta Rhymes, Fat Joe, Ja Rule, Jadakiss, and Nelly in Connecticut October 11th. You and a guest are going to be partying with DJ Cassidy as he celebrates Mohegan Sun Resort and Casino's 30th birthday celebration. So congratulations.
1: Thank you.
0: You are welcome. 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But do me a favor. 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

0: 107.5 WBLS inside the After Work Mix. Hold up, Red. Hold up. Let me jump in real quick because it's time for NYCU News You Can Use. First up, Moneybagg Yo just celebrated his 35th birthday, and I just heard that him and Ari are officially married. Congratulations to him and Ari Fletcher. We'll post the story at WBLS.com. Now, Chris Brown woke the internet up after getting a few things off his chest on Instagram. Breezy says he's done with the fake love in the music industry. He doesn't need anybody's approval, and he's officially declared himself the king of R&B. Now, of course, this is after Usher was on tour rocking his crown, solidifying his slot as the king of R&B. Who's the real king of R&B? We'll talk about that soon. And lastly, Mary J. Blige is giving y'all 10 more chances to catch her in Vegas. The final stretch of her first ever My Life, My Story residency includes 5 shows in October and 5 in February, wrapping up a 20-show run at the Dolby Live at Park MGM. That's your NYCU news you can use, Red. 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

0: Hey, that's how you wrap up an afternoon in New York City. Cool DJ Red Alert just gave us another after work mix, getting you through that ride home the right way. And just like that, we made it through another day together, y'all. Thank you for spending your afternoon with me. Whether you're at work, in traffic, cooking dinner, or just needed some good music and good energy. But stick around, because the music doesn't stop here. Lenny Green and the Quiet Storm is on the way, and he's got a special guest tonight. The classic hit show, A Different World, which premieres tomorrow night on Netflix, is getting ready to premiere. And on the show, he's got Daryl Bell, a.k.a. Ron White, at 8 o'clock. So lock it in. And remember, tomorrow on the show, more tickets for you to hang out with me for my Mics On open mic night event at Lele. More tickets to see Chris Tucker, and more passes to DJ Cassidy's Pass the Mic Live with Busta Rhymes, Jadakiss, Ja Rule, Fat Joe, and Nelly. Make sure to hit us up on social media at Cool DJ Red Alert. That's cool with a K. Hey, Just Nick, JUSNIK, and WBLS. All right, the Just Nick Show is officially out of here. I'll meet you right back here tomorrow at 3. Until then, New York City, protect your sanity and your peace. Later.
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Welcome to the Quiet Storm. Time for me to get you into that next level of a relaxing day. I know you've had a long day, baby. 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This is for lovers and you. And let me say, this is the best part of my day. 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Welcome to the Quiet Storm.

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The Quiet Storm locked in with you. How you feeling? You good? Can I make you better? Well, just stay right there where you are, and the magic will happen within itself. Trust me on that. I'm Lenny Green, musically massaging you down as we get a little deeper into the night. And, of course, always welcoming your requests at 212-545-1075. Before I forget, tomorrow night, joining us will be that R&B soul singer. Yes, Major will be with us. That's the brother who gave you This Is Why I Love You. You know that song that you sing from time to time at karaoke? That song that you may have used in your wedding? It became a very, very popular wedding song, so Major, drop it in on us tomorrow night. But tonight, we're going to acknowledge two amazing giants of music that unfortunately is no longer with us. Let me get to Uncle Charlie Wilson. I think he's feeling a lot better. I really do. Yeah, you probably have heard the news. He's been in the news a lot. But here he is with Keep Me Loving and Keep Me In Love. Because the more I'm in love, oh, baby, I'm loving intensely with you every night. Right here in the Quiet Storm. Keep me-

0: 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This is Brandon. This is Brian.
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0: And we're Jagged Edge, and this is the only spot in the city that plays all of the hottest slow jams with our homeboy, Lenny Green. Y'all keep it locked.

107.5 WBLS. Welcome to the Quiet Storm. Wednesday night in the tri-state. We're getting closer to the weekend, huh? I know better. I'm Lenny Green. New Jersey. To my lovers in P-Town, TNX, the Jersey Shore, Maplewood, East Orange, South Orange, New Jersey. Can I rock with you for just a little bit tonight? I want to thank you for turning me on. I want to reciprocate the favor, ladies, and turn you on. I'm going to open up these love lines right now. 212-545-1075. And the reason why, because we have company dropping over. Now, I know I have some folk, especially in Queens, and actually in Brooklyn, up in Harlem, the Bronx, Westchester County. Maybe there's some in Stamford and Bridgeport, Connecticut. I know I got some fans that used to watch that show, A Different World, back in the day. And you know all the original cast members. Well, I have one of the original cast members joining me tonight. Darryl Bell. Now, you know him as Ron. Yeah, Ron Johnson. He's joining me in just a little bit. Look, Tri-State, I want to do something a little different. I want to give you an opportunity to speak with him personally. Yeah, so I want you to give me a call. 212-545-1075. Around 8:05. Give me a call. Or you can give me a call right now. If you'd like to get a question in, you want to ask Brother Darryl a question tonight. Maybe you went to an HBCU. Whatever the case may be. 212-545-1075. I want to make a different experience happen for you tonight with the Quiet Storm. But right now, ladies, you know what I love to do. Musically massage you down every night. And for those of you who worked pretty hard today, can't wait for the weekend. Especially all my leapers. Happy birthday. Let me give you a little something-something from some cats that come out of H-Town. Houston, baby. Let's do what we love to do. Welcome to the Quiet Storm, 107.5 WBLS.

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